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Huge news, huge Metallica announcement this morning. If you missed it with Swami and 94 Rock Mornings, we already have tickets. El Paso is the destination. There's going to be more to it next week, a flyaway trip. But right now, let's focus on our own backyard, okay? 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

State Fair on. It is a rodeo night tonight, which actually just got underway just a short bit ago as the New Mexico State Fair keeps plowing through every single day with all the deep fried Oreos and fried butter you can muster. It is Nirvana 94.

0: 94 Rock, New Mexico's Real Rock Big Rig. That is going to do it for me. I will see you back here tomorrow, 3 o'clock. Tamo will be in. She's got your nighttime on lockdown. I will have your 5 o'clock foreplay again tomorrow. So if you want to slide something in my way for tomorrow, it is all about desserts and sweets, because tomorrow will be the eve of the 94 Rock Best Dessert Competition. The first time we've ever done this on Friday morning here at the station. So, you know, like pour some sugar on me, cherry pie, you get the gist. Anything dessert, food oriented or sweets oriented, light it up, the red talkback mic, and we'll plow them down tomorrow, 5 o'clock, 94 Rock.
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6: Well, a good Wednesday afternoon. I'm KOB4 meteorologist Amanda Galushka with your forecast today. We have been seeing on and off rain showers throughout the metro early this morning, and it's likely that we may see at least a couple more rounds heading into the rest of our day today. So we're keeping the rain chances on the board all through the afternoon, into the evening, and even into the overnight as well. Make sure you're staying weather safety aware, whether you're out and about this afternoon or heading out to the state fair. This will also help keep temperatures pretty much on the mild side.
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kind of bummed to see Smashing Pumpkins take the stage in Vegas this weekend. They're playing our big iHeartRadio Music Festival, presented by Capital One, that we do every year. And we stream the whole thing on Disney Plus and Hulu. It starts at 10:30 Eastern. But yes, Smashing Pumpkins, Muse, Goo Goo Dolls. It's going to be great. 94 Rock, New Mexico's Real Rock.

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Guaranteed human.

if you thought it felt like fall. Wait until next week when we get highs of 70 degrees, but the off and on rain continues over the next week. 94 Rock, New Mexico's Real Rock.

you need a place to watch the game tomorrow night, Swami's out for our Thursday night watch parties at Legend Sportsbook at Santa Ana Star. 6:15 kickoff. We get out at 6 o'clock. We've got giveaways, cold beer, game time food, the biggest TV in the state. Come hang. 94 Rock, New Mexico's Real Rock. 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

don't even know if I can keep up anymore. Now there's a recall on hand soap because it might have bacteria. That's not funny. But it's a recall every day. Doesn't it feel like it? 94 Rock, New Mexico's Real Rock. Check your hand soap, I guess.

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As we look at the forecast, the chance of rain continues through Saturday, off and on. 81 Sunday, Monday. Then we drop down to 70, 72 for the high with a chance of rain next Tuesday, Wednesday. Going to start to cool down. 94 Rock, New Mexico's Real Rock.

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working at home and may not be wearing pants right now. We're not judging. 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

0: The Who, 94 Rock. And that'd be What a Bargain for Me. What a bargain. Swami Scott and Mahoney, good morning. And so tomorrow morning at this time, we're going to be knee-deep in sugar, I'm guessing.
1: Well, maybe not yet.
0: I don't know.
1: Early, you never know.
0: We're going to find out. Dessert contest is officially on us tomorrow.
2: You're going to be ass deep in sweetness.
0: I'm all about it. I'm all about it, man. So if you've got an entry planned, it would be good if you could get it here by 9:30. If you don't, okay. But just as a nicety to the judges, you might want to try to get here by then. That's all. And Scotter so astutely pointed out, the first entry of the day is when the impression is first made. So it's not a bad time, you know?
1: Could be a good time.
0: Could be.
1: A great time.
0: Could be. We're gonna find out together, aren't we?
2: What kind of pies do you think we'll get?
0: I bet we're gonna get all kinds of pies. We'll
1: a mincemeat pie.
2: Well, you can't eat that.
1: No.
2: A lemon meringue. It's not about me.
0: Does mincemeat count as a dessert? I don't even know. It doesn't sound to me like it is.
2: I think so.
0: Okay.
2: I don't think it's like a shepherd's pie or anything. I think it's more of a
0: shepherd pie.
2: Doesn't have dates and stuff in it.
0: I don't even know.
2: Yeah.
0: I don't even know. I can't think of the last time I had one. Actually, we talked a lot about the generational differences. And so a whole bunch of people were polled about this question. If you got a person sitting next to you on a plane, what is most likely to happen based on the generation you're from? Okay. So okay. If the person sitting next to you is a baby boomer, they're portrayed as friendly seatmates who are all too willing to strike up conversations. They want to know where you're from and all of that good stuff.
1: And
0: they'll
1: want
0: to talk to you, right?
1: Yeah.
0: Okay. Gen X.
1: Mm.
0: They're shown as immediately falling asleep.
1: Oh.
0: Millennials. Depicted as politely putting in their earbuds and doing everything possible to avoid conversation.
1: Okay.
0: Gen Z is busy snapping selfies and documenting the flight for social media. And now we got a Gen Alpha. They're constantly asking questions, looking for snacks, needing a bathroom break, and bouncing from one distraction to the next.
1: Okay.
0: Does that sound accurate to you?
1: I think so.
0: Okay.
1: I don't hang around a lot of Gen Alpha people. So I'd be the only one. I'm like, I don't know about that.
0: I'm pretty sure Gen Alpha is the one my daughter's in. So she would be the one snapping selfies for sure, documenting the trip and all.
2: But aren't they asking the questions and everything? Isn't that what it said? The alphas are asking
0: questions. That's what it said.
2: Because they're little kids. They don't know how to do anything yet.
1: I guess.
0: There's something to that. But
1: sounds to me like you want to sit next to a Gen X. Because we're just fall asleep.
0: Do they snore? Yeah. Do they snore? I don't know if you'd want to or not.
1: Move their head a little bit.
0: You know what, man? I can't sleep on airplanes. I've never been able to. So I'd probably be more like the millennia. I'd pop in my earbuds and just kind of stay to myself as a Gen Xer.
1: Yeah. But then you got that boomer that's like, well, where are you traveling to?
0: Well, you know, see, here's the thing.
1: I actually don't mind it. I find it a nice distraction.
0: What, to talk to somebody?
1: Yeah, if someone wants to talk to me, I'll talk to you. I don't care.
0: I don't necessarily care either.
1: Yeah.
0: But I'm going to pop my earbuds in. I just had an older fellow the other day when I was out hiking. I walked right past his house. He was outside working, and I looked up, and I noticed, I think he's talking to me. And so I popped the earbud, and I said, I'm sorry. And he just kind of looked at me, And he said it again like he was bugged. I said, I'm sorry, I got my earbuds in. And he looked at me like I was an a-hole. And I was kind of like,
1: what was he trying to say to you?
0: I don't even know.
3: Get off my lawn.
0: Something like that. I don't even know. But, you know, with the earbuds these days are so
1: small.
0: He
1: probably just said good afternoon.
0: Yeah. Maybe.
1: Probably.
0: And speaking of that, I forgot to tell you guys about this yesterday. So I'm walking in the main door here at our building. After I'd been outside for a little bit. And a guy walked past me, a construction guy. He's got his construction hat on the whole nine. He said, hey, good morning. But I was walking past him to get in the door, and I said, excuse me. And so he just kind of kept going. And right as I was turning the handle, I said, hey, wait a minute. So I walked back out into the foyer as he was walking. I said, hey, good morning, by the way. He's like, hey, good morning. I said, see, I didn't want him to shortchange
1: the
0: guy.
1: And then he was like, weirdo.
0: Well, I just felt like I was just guilty of the same damn thing I bitched about with that guy last week.
1: Oh,
2: he just thought, oh, man, some guys just have a thing for construction guys, you know?
0: Yeah, they do, man. Or else he's thinking, man, you know, that was a make good morning. And I don't like those make good mornings. They're not that good. So, it's just to be noted, not that anybody cares, but I did make sure to get that in.
1: Good job.
0: Yeah.
3: Full of class.
0: Yeah.
2: I cannot not sleep on a plane. When I get on a plane, back to the planes real quick, I'm sleeping. And if I'm not, I have the earbuds in and I'm watching a movie or I'm doing something. But I could sleep 19 hours straight. Get up, drink 10 cups of coffee, get on a plane, and fall asleep.
0: Good for you.
2: Yeah, it's just the way it works.
0: That's great.
2: I don't know why, but it
1: must just be the sound and the movement of the plane. You're like a baby when people would go, let's go put the baby in the car and drive around until it falls asleep. That's Phil.
0: Okay, yeah. Good. Yeah. That's not a bad place to be.
2: Well, I'm wearing a diaper, so it makes sense.
1: Yeah, it does make sense.
2: What we did for my kid, it was the vacuum. We'd put him to sleep, and we thought we're going to burn out the vacuum motor doing this so much. So I got sound effects of a vacuum, put it on a DVD or a CD-ROM, whatever
1: That's
2: it was
1: smart.
2: At the time, and looped it so it would play over and over. And it was just a CD of a vacuum.
0: Nice.
2: Yeah.
0: That's a good idea. Actually.
2: That's somewhere in a box in a closet somewhere with memories. You know what I mean?
0: Yes. I know exactly what you mean. You know, I flew from Frankfurt, Germany to Dallas, Texas.
2: Yeah.
0: I've flown from Salt Lake to Hawaii.
2: Uh-huh.
0: Long flights. And I'm sitting here looking at everybody around me sleeping the sleep of angels.
2: Yeah.
0: And there's me just sitting there going, this kind of sucks.
2: Do you have a neck pillow? Are you comfortable?
0: No.
2: Well,
0: I ended up just watching movies, you know?
2: Yeah.
0: But, you know, when I flew out to Los Angeles to see Rush, I decided to pay an extra $40 to get a seat with extra leg room.
1: Mm-hmm. Was it worth it?
0: I was like, screw it. Let's do it. So they put me in the very front row.
1: Yeah.
0: And it was just me. And I got to stretch my legs out a little bit. And I was the first guy off the flight. And it was worth it.
1: $40
0: Hell
1: bucks.
0: Yes, it was.
1: Win.
0: 40 more bucks, man. Yeah, hell yes.
1: Mm-hmm.
0: And it was 40 more for the flight home, too. But, you know, little niceties.
1: Sometimes you have to treat yourself.
0: Sometimes you
1: pamper yourself.
0: Sometimes you do.
2: 1%er, they got those long legs. You know, those 1%er.
0: I guess, man. I don't know. But I got to tell you, it's pretty blissful. Pretty damn blissful.
2: Try a pillow. Get a neck pillow. It might be able to help you sleep on the flight.
0: Maybe. Maybe I'll try that next time. What do you got for news?
1: Flash flooding killed 3 people. Oh, no. 2 people are dead.
0: Yesterday?
1: Yep.
0: Really?
1: Yeah. Well, not here in Albuquerque.
0: I was going to say.
1: The Four Corners area.
0: Okay.
1: Yeah.
0: All right.
1: 2 people are dead after being struck by a vehicle in Santa Fe. Police are investigating a fatal shooting in southeast Albuquerque. And a new hawk signal has been installed near 2 Albuquerque schools to keep students safe.
0: From hawks. Is that what you just said?
1: No.
2: It's
1: a hawk
2: like.
1: Signal. H-A-W-K. It's a signal that for the crossing walk.
0: So it's not that you have to look out for hawks that are flying?
1: I think the kids are fine as far as hawks go.
2: Oh. Kids aren't being carried off.
1: So it's a traffic signal.
2: They're not being carried off by large birds of prey.
0: Did you know?
1: I guess the little ones.
0: there's an office complex on Montgomery. And it's just a little bit east of Carlisle on the north side of the road. And it's where I had to go to a doctor's appointment a couple of times there. Okay? And there's a courtyard in between these two buildings. And there are signs up that say hawk warning. And I was like, what?
1: Whoa.
0: I go inside and I joke to the front desk. I say, hey, that's no joke. I had one just jump on my head and start clawing me one time. I'm Jesus. So if you're ever over in that complex there, Montgomery in between Carlisle and like Jefferson.
1: Oh, they actually mean the birds.
0: Yeah, the birds.
1: Oh, they're not warning there's a hawk traffic signal coming up. Okay.
0: There's a whole space and there's hawks that fly down there and apparently claw people. So they had to put up a warning sign.
1: That's very strange.
0: Freaking hawks.
2: That's awesome.
0: It's pretty cool. I'm just glad I didn't get attacked. All right, we're taking a quick break. Hang on a minute.
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0: So, if you didn't get to tune in yesterday, the big news is that Metallica on the M72 tour with Limp Bizkit is showing up at the Sun Bowl in El Paso on May 18th. So ways from now. But tickets go on sale September 25th through Live Nation. We've got a chance for you to win a pair of them before you can buy them, you see. So what we're going to do is we're going to drop a keyword on you at 8 o'clock. We'll give you another one at noon. We'll give you another one at 4. 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Of all the people who win tickets to the show, you're all qualified to go down to El Paso with a gas card and a night stay at the hotel, too. Pretty sweet deal. So, first keyword comes at you at 8 o'clock today. Eh?
2: Yeah. It is always better to spend the night than have to drive back after the show.
0: Oh, I'm with you. Yeah. I'm with you. Yeah, you're going to want that. So stand by, and at 8 o'clock, we'll drop a keyword on you. 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
7: NBC News Radio, I'm Michael Kastner. The U.S. will reportedly not be intervening in the conflict between Saudi Arabia and the Houthi rebels in Yemen. U.S. officials met with Houthi leaders over the weekend, and the militant group reassured the U.S. that the rebels had no intention of attacking American ships in the Red Sea. In return, the U.S. reportedly agreed not to help Saudi Arabia drive back the Houthi rebellion in Yemen. Interest rates are going up. Trump-appointed Fed Chair Kevin Warsh on Wednesday said the persistent inflation was the reason for the rate hike of a quarter percentage point. Warsh said the committee voted unanimously to raise rates because inflation is not headed in the right direction. Ozzy Osbourne and Black Sabbath's final concert film finally has a release date. It's October 28th. Ozzy and Black Sabbath, Back to the Beginning, will be in theaters worldwide. Michael Kastner, NBC News Radio.
0: It's Swami Rob, and last football season, I went 13-4 against you listeners picking the NFL games each week. 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
0: Speaking of NFL Week 2, it's on tonight at Legend Sportsbook. The Buffalo Bills open their brand new stadium tonight. It's going to be rabid. It's going to be loud. Josh Allen just had a week for the ages last week, and the Detroit Lions are coming to town.
2: Yeah.
0: So that's going to be a good one. So join us because we've got all kinds of cool prizes every single commercial break in the first half. So come by and register, then get your dinner on. I recommend the green chili wings and the fried green chili strips as a combo.
2: That's a good combo. Yeah. But they got a lot of good food, right?
0: Oh, yeah. Tons, man. And then you get your favorite ale, your favorite brew, and watch the game with us on 38-foot TV, for God's sake. It's going to be awesome. So that's tonight. Don't place your bets for week two in the NFL until you hear from Ryan from Legend Sportsbook, who's going to be on with us about 8:45 this morning.
2: Yeah, that's smart. Yeah, I have a quick question. Who was the quarterback?
0: He did good last week, too, by the way.
2: Yeah, he knows his stuff.
0: Yep.
2: He's a semi-professional.
0: Sure.
2: Who was the quarterback who had the hot girlfriend Kostaki was talking about? Beer was her last name?
0: Justin Herbert.
2: Justin Herbert.
0: The Chargers quarterback, yeah.
2: Because I got home in front of the computer, got my pants down, and I couldn't remember her name.
0: That's great. Yeah, she's...
2: kidding, of course.
0: She's...
22: Are you?
0: Delightful. I don't know any other way to word it, but when I saw the picture, it was like, oh, smoky. Yeah. Damn, man. Mm. Yeah. Just, and he hasn't won anything. Like, he hasn't won
2: her
0: anything.
2: Heart.
0: That's all, you know, and if I was him, unless she's just batshit crazy, that would be my win in life.
2: Can you almost, and this is going to sound terrible, but can you almost guarantee she is batshit crazy?
0: She's got to be, man.
2: Because she's
22: got to be. How do you know that?
2: Because she's like an influencer and she's all.
22: Oh, she's an influencer?
2: Yeah. Well, as far as I know, probably attention starved and probably gets plenty of attention, but all the wrong attention.
22: What if you found
2: out
22: she was like a pre-med student?
2: Well, then I would say I apologize for my sweeping generalization.
22: Yeah,
2: about
22: you.
0: If you're that smoking, you get to be batshit crazy. Mm. That's the way I look at it.
2: And you probably drive every man you're with crazy as well.
0: Yeah, probably.
2: Because you know what? My brother Johnny, God rest his soul, put it best. He said, hey, because I was dating a very attractive girl.
22: Uh-huh.
2: He said,
22: I find that hard to believe.
2: Well,
22: what?
2: And understandably so, but he said, oh, so she's a super fox? I was like, yeah, I think so. He's like, well, here's the problem. If you're dating a super fox, there's always a line of guys waiting to get her. So they're always going to be competing for her. And I was like, wow, that is deep. That's deep, Johnny.
0: It's one of the best bumper stickers I ever saw. I don't know if they're still out there now, but they were back in the day. And it said something to the effect of, no matter how hot she is, somebody out there is sick of her shite.
22: Yeah. Oh, that's right. Yeah. What's this girl's name again?
0: I forget.
22: I didn't see her.
2: Beer. Her last name is Beer.
0: Is it like B-E-E-R?
2: Yeah, which it makes her
0: just
2: only
0: look
2: hotter.
0: Up Justin. Yeah, it does, man. Look up Justin Herbert's girlfriend. And while you're doing that, we'll get traffic.
2: Go chug some beer.
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2: Skylar looking up Madison Beer because she didn't instantly click on images. She read about her first.
22: Well,
2: then
22: no,
2: she
22: I just did a
2: images.
22: Google search and of right. him, of his, and it just popped up.
2: But
22: I'm looking at pictures. I mean, they're lovely.
0: Justin
22: people.
0: Did yeah, well. Justin very did attractive. Very well. Very well.
22: There's yeah. also pictures of a blonde girl.
2: Is that a different girl?
22: I don't know.
0: It's good for Justin.
22: I have no idea.
0: It's good to be there.
2: That's a different guy, too, though. Isn't
0: it's
2: it?
0: Good to be the quarterback.
22: It says it's him.
0: We talked to a fangirl yesterday. Check this out. Our guest on the Zoom line right now is author Lynette Rice, talking about the complete oral history of ER. Hey, Lynette, good morning. How are you?
8: I'm great. Thank you.
0: You bet. Now, I didn't know until I read the description of your book that Steven Spielberg might have had a little something to do with Michael Crichton being in, being kind of pushed to do that show ER in the first place. Jurassic Park is tied in. Tell everybody that whole story because that's fascinating.
8: Oh, that's so. You first of all, you must be young, if you because you know, Spielberg's name is in the credits. But yes, Spielberg and Amblin, when he started, was very much responsible for ER. Although you'll hear Noah Wiley, he continues to talk about it today that. Spielberg wasn't initially really into the idea of doing a TV show. So to go back, the script was Emergency Department. It was by Michael Crichton, as everyone hopefully remembers. He was a doctor, and he did Jurassic Park, this little movie that did great. Yeah. And he had this other script that he gave to Spielberg about life in an inner city ER, but it was just kind of tabled, put in a box, put away, put it somewhere in the office. And the head of TV at the time, a dude by the name of Tony Thomopoulos, went digging, found that script, and met with Michael Crichton in a Santa Monica restaurant and convinced him this really should be a TV show. Because Crichton wanted it, he wanted a movie. He saw what big movies could do, to say nothing about the money. And but Tony said, no, bro, no, you could make a buttload of money off of a TV show. And by God, that estate did. They made, because the show went on to last 15 glorious seasons.
0: Wow, was it that long? Yeah. I didn't know it was
2: that. Is that an industry term? A buttload?
0: Buttload, yes.
2: That's an industry
8: it
2: term, yeah.
8: It really is. It's used a lot in development. Yes.
2: Yeah, I thought so.
0: You know, that, but there's a difference. Buttload means you made a lot, but assload means you made even more.
2: Oh, okay.
0: You see? That's how it goes. All right, so Lynette, the show ER, which people remember, now everybody's watching The Pit these days. And you could say that maybe ER was a precursor to The Pit, but I feel like there were shows that were the precursor to ER too, because there's been medical dramas around it since the beginning of TV, right?
8: Yes, I love to say that ER walked so The Pit could run. You know, The Pit is stacked with writers and folks behind the scenes who are on ER. Yes, there were medical dramas before ER, but the one thing that really made the show stand apart, which is also why NBC, specifically Don Ohlmeyer at the time, was hesitant about picking it up, was that it moved too quickly. It talked above people. It used $20 words that most of us would never hear on a day-to-day basis. Don was really worried that people wouldn't be able to catch up. But that's what made the show so bitchin'. And in fact, I have this great anecdote in the book from Ron Howard. A writer told me that Ron Howard went to school on ER and used that same technique on Apollo 13, using

0: the moral center of the show, and he made a ton of money off that show too. And when he died, it was very, very sad. Spoiler alert, he dies.
1: Yeah, he does. Yeah. He gets jumped really roughly in a bathroom too, which I thought was a particularly brutal episode. Now, George Clooney, you got the sense when that show first started, why do I have a feeling like this dude's on to bigger things? And boy, were we right.
0: Which was crazy because he had such a huge reputation at that point as being a show killer because he had been in so many failed pilots. So even when, you know, the executives were considering him, they kind of privately laughed under their breath because they knew this was the show killer. But this was the show that George was waiting for. He was the perfect guy to play a pediatrician because you could see this charming dude, you know, talk with kids and be great at it. And funny enough, that's the way he is in real life. I mean, I've interviewed him many times over the years, and he's the kind of actor, kind of dude that just looks at you right in the eye so much that I start to turn red because he's also so bloody attractive. And I just want the interview to end because I feel like I'm just showing my inner person like, oh, Charge, I want you, I want you, I want you.
2: He has that effect on me too. I've bought 15 espresso machines just for that reason.
1: You're not kidding, man. So then Lynette Rice is our guest right now, who wrote the book ER, The Oral History. So let's talk about the female cast members, because Julianna Margulies, I guess you saw pop up every once in a while. I already forgot the name of the blonde on that show, but it doesn't seem like they ended up with the same kind of arc that the male actors did, you know?
0: No, Sherry Stringfield, she came initially, and Sherry also had a reputation, and she was warned. Her last boss, she was on NYPD Blue, and they called Botchko, who ran that show, and he basically said good luck because she wanted off of NYPD Blue very quickly. And so sure enough, Sherry didn't last very long. She was on for a couple seasons. She asked to go off. They did bring her back, which was key to the longevity of the show. They brought her back for a couple seasons, but that she left again. But she never really embraced the whole stardom thing because that was back at the time. That show was huge and they became mega stars and it was too much for her. I mean, it takes a special person to really deal with that. Julianna had a great career. I mean, I still binge The Good Wife. I've watched that show 7 times. I've binged it since because nice. I love it so much. Nice. She's had a great career. The show was really about the boys.
1: Wasn't Julianna Margulies in that movie where everybody was on the boat and they all got their heads cut off at the top? What was that ghost? What was the movie, Scott?
3: Oh,
1: I remember that
3: one.
0: Wasn't it Ghost Something?
1: Ghost Ship. That was it. Thank you. Yeah, she was in that one and that saved her career as far as I'm concerned because that's one of the classic horror scenes of all time.
0: So stupid, though.
2: Well, there is that.
3: Yeah. A little bit.
1: Well, yeah. You got to suspend a little bit of disbelief, but it's one. Come on. And then, all right, finally, now there was the Russian dude who came along late in the show. And it was almost like he was the European or Asian answer to George Clooney they were hoping. And did it end up working out like that?
0: Well, Goran Vishnik, and when I was doing the audio of the book, I'd have to keep on saying it over and over again because I would just chew up his name. Yes, he came in right after George left. And so there was a lot of, is this the new George? And I mean, talk about being hard. Goran, like, he says he didn't feel that pressure, but I think he did. But it was okay because his character ended up getting into a great relationship with Maura Tierney. And I mean, so it was a great love and people really invested in that. So it worked out okay for that dude. I mean, it really made him a household name here in the state. So I think he did fine.
1: Nice, nice. So this is Lynette Rice and the book is ER, The Oral History. Good stuff, Lynette. Thanks for talking with us.
0: Appreciate it.
1: Okay, talk to you later.
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2: Yeah, ooh, that's topical.
3: Flooding in the Four Corners region of New Mexico left two adults and a child dead after they were washed away. Police say they appeared to have drowned. They were declared dead at the scene. Two people are dead after being struck by a vehicle in Santa Fe. Police say it appears that a vehicle traveling south in the left lane struck the two individuals who were outside of their parked vehicle on the shoulder of Highway 84-285. Alcohol does not appear to be a factor. The victims were a 74-year-old woman who died at the scene and a 77-year-old male who was transported to the hospital where he succumbed to his injuries. And a new hawk signal has been installed near two Albuquerque schools to keep students safe. It is at Catherine and San Mateo near Whittier Elementary and Wilson Middle School. The signal alerts drivers to stop after a pedestrian presses a crossing button. The light flashes yellow and then turns solid red to tell drivers to stop. After that, the light flash again and drivers can continue if the crosswalk is clear. So that's what a hawk signal is.
4: I see.
5: Is that up to the kids to press the
3: button? Somebody has to press the button, yeah.
5: Or is there an adult there to press it because the kids...
3: Is that like a crossing guard?
5: Well, that's what I was thinking in my head, but then I thought, but isn't the crossing guard, that is the alert. The kids are crossing. They get out with a stop sign.
3: Right. And, you know. I don't know. I guess that would be up to the schools. Maybe they have a teacher. I don't know.
5: Or up to the kids.
3: Or up to
5: press the button, kids.
3: Yes.
5: But they'll forget.
3: You know, just go out there. Yep. I don't know.
6: Okay. I got your choice. Billy Idol or Five Finger Death Punch. Up to you. We'll be doing Who Dis after the break. Hang on a minute.
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6: Yeah, man, good morning. In 45 minutes, we're going to be dropping a keyword on you that could qualify you to win tickets to see Metallica in El Paso. If you win the tickets, you're also qualified to win the grand prize, which means you get gas money and you get a hotel room to stay in overnight. So that keyword comes your way at 8 o'clock. Snidely will give you another one at noon. Big Rig will give you another one at 4 if you don't get through today. So that's going to be happening around 8. Tomorrow is the first... Well, it's not the first of a kind. It's the dessert contest. We've done barbecue forever, so we decided to change it up this year. It was Theo's idea, and it was a damn fine idea.
5: It's a variation on a theme.
6: Something like that. So that'll be happening tomorrow. Chef Marie, Theo from Nomad Barbecue, and Nevin from Diskit will be our judges, as usual. I can't think of a better group of judges myself. Love all three of those people. And so this is going to be fun. I'm looking forward to trying out. I'm looking forward at you folks coming by here and plying your wares.
5: Yeah.
6: Eh?
21: wares.
6: So, yeah, that'll be happening tomorrow. And tonight, Legend Sportsbook, Lions at Bills. Come out and win some stuff and the best view in the state as far as football games go. And that's happening tonight at Legend Sportsbook. So, had a little something happen in the last couple of days, and I know a lot of you out there have had it happen too, but it was a first for me. But we got a notice from the Albuquerque Water Authority that we had 48 hours of continuous use in an email.
5: Did you jiggle the handle on the toilet to make sure they weren't running?
6: Yeah. So the wife shows this to me, and I'm like, oh, wow. Are we sure that's not a scam? So we check it. No, it's not a scam. We get another notice, and I'm like, oh, God, we got a leak. Please, God, don't let it be underneath the slab of my house, because we just remodeled a bunch of stuff and it would suck balls to have to tear everything
5: off. Have a jackhammer in your kitchen. Yeah, that would be a problem.
6: Yeah. So we got in touch with a leak detection company who came out. And the guy was cool as hell, the guy who was looking for the leak. And he's a fan of the morning show, too. It was really cool,
21: that's
6: man.
21: Nice.
6: Yeah.
5: Did he have his Sonic gear?
6: Yes.
5: Yeah.
6: And so he, after a couple hours, he goes, I found it. And I was like, just tell me it's outside, please. And thank God it was.
5: Ah.
6: Oh, my God.
5: The sprinkler line or something?
6: No. The main water line of the house.
5: Oh, now is it on your side or the city side?
6: Well, it's in our yard right in the middle.
5: So it's you.
6: Yeah, pretty much. So anyway... We got some people working on it. They're not done yet, but you want to talk about freaking out, because we when we first found out we had a leak, we're like, well, what do we do about that? So, of course, we get on YouTube, and YouTube shows us, here's how, if you get your water meter on the sidewalk, you take the little thing out, and here's where you know if you got a leak.
5: Yeah.
6: And it's that little thing that spins around a bunch. Mm-hmm. If it spins around continually, that means you got a fairly big leak.
5: There's water running somewhere.
6: Right. And so that's what we saw. And so when the leak detection guy came by, the wife and I were obviously on edge. You know what I'm saying?
5: Yeah.
6: But it was like, oh God, what's going to happen here? This could be insanely expensive. And it's not like it was cheap, but at least it wasn't in my house.
5: Right.
6: Thank God, man. And I know there's plenty of people out there who've experienced the same thing. A good friend of mine, he and his wife, they just live right up the road from us. They had some kind of plumbing disaster like that. They ended up having to get their entire kitchen floor chiseled up. They had the wall torn into. Uh-huh. They were without hot water for several months. And at the end of the day, their bill was like 30 grand.
5: Yeah, that's crazy.
6: I know. And it's funny how when you hear about something like that happening at your house, you automatically you default to that. Oh, God. Oh, God. Here comes the bill.
3: Yeah.
5: Yeah. But hope for the best. You expect the worst.
6: Yeah. Yeah.
5: We had a similar issue on the west side years ago. It was the polybutylene.
6: Yes.
5: The material that
6: yes.
5: in the 80s they made pipes out of. They're like, this is the future. It's the greatest new thing. They found out later, yeah, it deteriorates. And eventually every house that has it leaks. And so there'd be a plumbing truck parked out in front of the neighbor's house every other day.
6: Oh,
5: all
6: sucks.
5: Over the neighborhood. And you could just get each leak fixed individually. And then you'll have another one and another one, another one. Or you do what my father-in-law said. And he was a contractor. He's a smart guy. He knows this stuff. He said, just get it replumbed.
6: Yeah.
5: In the long run, it's going to save you money and
6: yeah, but when you hear anxiety. In the long run, you're thinking, yeah, but what about the short run?
5: You know? Well, the short run, you got to bite the bullet.
6: Yeah,
5: so,
6: you do.
5: But he knew guys. So we got our buddy deal, and then I had to re-drywall it myself and then have a guy come in and put on the plaster.
6: Yeah.
5: And do all the finishing work. But we had to do part of it ourselves. But it was a nightmare.
6: Yeah. Yeah. So the leak detection guy's over at my house with his van parked in front of my house, and he's out in front with his little headphones on and is digging in the ground trying to figure out where this leak is. And my neighbor, Mick. Do you remember Mick from Mick's Chili Fix?
5: Sure.
6: And from Chili Time? Mick's right across the street from me. So Mick decides he's going to walk his dog, and he stops at my driveway while I'm sitting in the garage watching the leak detection guy, and he goes, oh, dude, you got a leak? I said, yeah. And he goes, dude. He just kept walking. I was like, oh no.
5: That says it all.
6: It does. I mean, that ended up being really freaking stressful. The guy's all, we're going to have to do some digging out here. You're going to have to tear up your rocks a little bit because we're going to have to fix that leak. And I'm like, yeah, tear up my rocks all you want.
5: Right.
6: Just don't tear up my house, please.
5: So, hey, can you throw in some fiber optics while you're at it?
6: Yeah,
5: so
6: right.
5: Have to dig it up again?
6: I was kind of hoping I could blame those guys.
5: Yeah.
6: I was thinking, man, was this those fiber optics guys that were digging around my neighborhood? Maybe I can blame them for this. But apparently that wasn't going to work.
5: Now, I got one. We had to have the leak people come out and check, because on the side of my house, it's just a long, narrow side to the house where there's a stucco wall on one side and then the side of our house on the other side.
6: Yep.
5: Maybe 3-4 feet wide. It's not wide.
6: Okay.
5: And it's just rocks back there.
6: Yeah.
5: And the stucco on the house, it you can tell it gets wet and it dries and eventually flakes off.
6: Yes.
5: And now we're seeing chicken wire and beyond.
6: Yes.
5: Because we've had it repaired already.
6: Uh-huh.
5: But we thought, well, there must be a leak. And we have people come out and look, and the stucco guys looked, and they're like, we don't see anything, but there's got to be something going on because there's moisture.
6: Uh-huh.
5: So we had the guy come out, and he gets his headphones on, he's got his device, and he's, nope, I got no leak. So it must just be the way the sun and the climate and everything is situated, where it just gathers moisture.
6: Are you northern? Are you northern facing?
5: We are northern facing.
6: Yeah.
5: And that is the west side.
6: Okay.
5: Of the house.
6: Yeah.
5: And so.
6: So it gets pounded by sun.
5: No, it's not the sun. It's the opposite.
6: Okay.
5: It's the moisture.
6: Oh.
5: So okay. I think it doesn't get sun, and somehow, and they graded the ground so that the moisture is going to run off and all this stuff. And no, the same thing happened again. Mm. I guess my point is Mahoney at 90frog.com. Somebody out there, you're going through it. Been through it. Help me out. Mahoney at 90frog.com.
6: Yeah, man, there's people. You know, and it occurs to me every time something like this happens. God, I miss renting.
5: Yeah.
6: You know, all I got to do is make a call to the landlord and we're done and done.
5: Rennie has its own issues, but that's not one of them.
6: Yeah, that was pretty handy back in the day. You know what I'm saying?
5: Yeah.
6: So anyway, thanks to our leak detection guy who ended up being a very cool guy.
5: And, you dodged a bullet there, buddy.
6: It's looking that way. Why do I have a feeling there's another shoe that's going to drop though before we're done with this?
5: Do we know what kind of pipe it is that's leaking?
6: No.
5: But it's outside, so that's good.
6: Well, the problem is the sidewalk is down and there's an uphill slope up my front yard. So he's having to dig way the hell down, because if it's even with the sidewalk, he's going to have to dig down even further up where the leak is. And so they just started digging last night. These people showed up at like 4 and they got busy for a couple hours. They're coming back this morning.
5: Yeah.
6: More digging.
5: More digging. Mm-hmm. Yeah. But see, they know how to do it and they're professionals. They've been through it. You see them doing what they're doing. You're like, oh my God, they've torn up my whole yard. They're like, well, this is done by noon.
6: Yeah,
5: and
6: probably.
5: We'll back to normal.
6: Probably. And I'm sitting there watching this guy, and my wife walks outside, and she goes, are you going to offer him a water? And I'm like, oh, yeah, I should probably offer the guy a water. So I go, like, give him 2 or 3 waters. And, yeah, he's good to go. Okay. Some people bust ass.
5: Yeah.
6: Some people
3: bust ass. You should have bought him a pizza.
6: Ass. You're right. Yeah. You're right. It was right about dinner time when he quit, too. And we'll take care of that this morning. I'll tell the wife to get him some burritos or something like that.
5: Now, do you tip? He's working a lot harder than somebody at
6: we'll be tipping.
5: At the counter at a fast food place.
6: For sure. For sure. Yeah. The barista, no. But the ditch digger, yes. Yes. What do you got for a word today?
1: Facsimile.
5: Well, we know what that is.
6: Yeah, it's a likeness of something, yeah, right?
3: It's an exact copy of something.
6: Oh, okay.
3: Yeah.
6: Okay, very good.
5: The facsimile machine.
6: Yes, facsimile. God, I hated fax machines. I'm so glad we're not dealing with those anymore. Somebody actually told me about a year ago, you could fax that to us. I was like, what?
5: Yeah.
6: Excuse me? Apparently my printer has a fax machine. I didn't even have any idea.
5: Yeah.
6: Yeah. Said I'd almost rather drive down to your place and hand deliver it to try and figure out how to make something.
3: You just type in a number.
6: All right, what's your Urban Dictionary word?
5: Well, we have two. We have the one I had, snake in the blanket. The snake in the blanket.
6: Okay.
5: That is more or less the male version of the camel toe. You see. Okay. The snake in the blanket.
6: I get it. Yeah,
5: where it's carved out. You can see. Easy there, buddy.
6: I'm trying not to see it. Thank you. All right.
5: Easy, Bon Scott. Put that thing away.
6: Seriously.
5: Or the one that you heard yesterday.
6: I did.
5: Which was the folks that get a little too high. They get paranoid. They become a pain in the ass. You have to babysit them because they're too high. Now, what's the word?
6: They're smoking cannabis.
5: Cannabis.
6: Yeah, not cannabis, but cantabus, you see.
5: Cantabus.
6: Because you cantabus. Because you can't. The chicks can't hold your smoke. That's the problem.
5: If you can't hold your smoke, you're smoking cannabis.
6: You're smoking cannabis. Very good.
5: I prefer cannabis.
6: Me too. Me too. All right, let's get traffic here.
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3: Accident westbound 40 at the I-25 northbound ramp. Right lane is blocked right now. And then we also have a wreck. This would be on northbound 25. At lead hole, left-hand lane, left shoulder blocked off.
6: And somebody else just said 3-car fender bender, left lane, northbound 25 by Gibson. Did you say that? Sorry, it's backed up to Rio Bravo.
3: Okay.
6: 3-car fender bender, far left lane, northbound 25 by the Gibson exit.
3: 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If you see something, email rob@94rock.com.
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6: Oh, and it's exciting. Identify the TV character you're about to hear by the character's name, by the way. 889-9494, the correct answer. You get your choice. You're going ticket shopping, you see. You're either going to go see Five Finger Death Punch or you're going to go see Billy Idol. You get to pick, okay? Five Finger Death Punch or Billy Idol. Tell me what TV character you're about to hear. 889-9494, and you get to pick. So tell me. Who is this?
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0: Oh.
1: Wow.
0: Huh.
1: Wow. Who was that?
0: I do not know.
1: 889-9494. Correct answer. And your ticket shopping, you see. Hmm. So give us a call and tell us who you think that is.
5: I don't think I know.
1: And there we go. Jeez. I watched this show two or three episodes, and it was all right, but it got a lot of hype, and I wasn't sure it was worth the hype.
0: Oh, okay.
1: I don't know if that helps or not, but there you go.
5: That's a lot of shows.
1: It's a lot of shows. That's for certain, man. All right, let's go to the phones. 889-9494. 94 Rock, who's this?
22: This is Anton.
1: Okay, are you sure? You sounded a little unsure of yourself.
22: Oh, I haven't had my coffee.
1: Ah, all right, man. Well, let's see if we can get the right answer. Who was that TV character you heard?
22: That was JoJo Tin Dog.
1: No.
5: No! Have some coffee, buddy.
1: Go get your coffee, pal. 94 Rock, who's this?
23: This is Steve.
1: Hey, what character was it, Steve?
23: I didn't hear the voice.
1: Of course he didn't, man. Why would I assume that they heard the voice? All right, one more time. Here you go.
21: I'm going to take everyone. Okay. Your B-level sitcom stars, your reality TV writers. When I'm done with you, you're going to be repping Sideshow Freaks. You need JoJo the dog-faced bitch boy? Call Josh Wine, the lightweight pen-stealing face.
1: All right, who was that, man?
23: I have no idea.
1: That's typically how it works out, but it's all right.
5: I guess he's trying.
1: 94 Rock, who's this?
24: James.
1: Who was it?
5: You're killing me.
1: Sorry, we're going to let you go. 94 Rock, who's this?
24: This is Ken.
1: Who was it, Ken?
24: Was it Ari?
1: What's his last name?
24: Ari.
1: If it's not Silver, it's what?
24: Gold.
1: There you go. Yeah, Ari Gold from Entourage.
24: Entourage, yeah.
1: That was Jeremy Piven's character, man. He was the best part of that show, I think. All right, dude, you win. So you want to go to Five Finger Death Punch or you want to go to Billy Idol?
24: Death Punch.
1: Okay, we'll give it to you, man. Do me a favor. Don't hang up. Say it.
24: 94 Rock.
1: Good job.
5: I knew people that watched it and really liked it. I never watched it.
1: I watched, like Entourage. I said, four or five episodes. It was okay, but it was really douchey.
5: Yeah.
1: So after a while, you kind of got it. All right, Comedy Club next. 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
10: We would never say what happened on a date in regular terms. We'd use a baseball metaphor to explain what happened on a date. Did you get on first base? Get on second base? And some guys are so precise, I had no idea. It seemed like the more knowledge you had of baseball, the more elaborate your description was. Like, how'd you do? Hey, Wayne, really good. I had a runner on first. Two outs. I hit a double right to the wall. So I sent the runner, got tagged out at the plate. Could that possibly? So I made it very simple. If I got to kiss a girl, any girl from the neck up, just kiss. That for me, home run. If a girl lets me touch her, and by touching, I don't mean touching her hand or rubbing her back. I'm talking about touching something that I don't have on my own body. If a girl lets me touch her, then I've won the pennant. And then if I go all the way, that, of course, would be the World Series. And as you know, the World Series only comes around once a year. So get an idea of where I was at. Of course, there was always spring training. That's when you spend a couple weeks in practice with your own team. That's always...
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0: 94 Rock at 741. Swami Scott or Mahoney. Good morning, everybody. Piddling and tinkling outside.
1: Is it still piddling?
0: Delightful little piddle happening right outside our studios at the moment here at 4400 Masthead, Suite 110. And, you know, yesterday there was a little bit of rain here and there, not anything to speak of, but just enough to make the heat feel hotter because you get a little bit of humidity for once.
1: Oh, yeah.
0: And I'm reminded that, you know, there's a lot about New Mexico that needs improvement, but weather ain't one of them. You know, I mean, obviously we could use some more rain. Nobody's going to dispute that. But, you know, when you go to a place that's got actual humidity and you're not used to it, it's like, Jesus, God, make it stop.
2: It's oppressive.
0: Yeah. You walk out a hotel room door in Dallas, Texas, or in Daytona Beach, Florida, and it's just like, how do you do this? I don't know. How do you people do that?
1: It's like it hits you as soon as you get off the plane.
2: That's what I was going to say, too. Yeah. When you get off the plane, and then you're walking on that along that ramp thing. And
0: yes.
2: Yeah, you feel it. You're like, uh-oh.
0: You can tell. You can tell. The second you walk outside, it's going to be oppressive, to say the least. So when that happens here, it's always kind of sucky.
2: Now, we were standing outside yesterday about 10:30, maybe at the latest, 10:15, and it was chilly.
0: Yeah.
2: It was actually chilly.
0: Yeah. Well, it's about that time.
2: Yeah, it is.
0: You know, it usually coincides perfectly with the Balloon Fiesta, which is a scant 2 weeks away, so there is that, too. Right now, in case you're curious, it's 63.
2: See, and that's just a little chilly. But Balloon Fiesta comes and it's butt ass cold.
0: It's 31.
2: Overnight. It's like, what happened?
0: Butt ass cold sucks, man. All right, here's our ranking today. We are going to rank the stupidest things that we now communicate entirely with initials. Let me explain why. I make it a point, so do my wife, to take my daughter's phone away from her and go through it. We go through her Snapchat. We go through her text. We go through everything. And we kind of see what she's got going on. Right. And a lot of times.
2: Good thing she's got a burner phone.
0: Well, no doubt.
2: I can.
0: If she was smart, she'd have one of those, right? But anyway, everything is initials now.
2: Yeah.
0: And we find ourselves having to go to Google over and over again to find out what in the F she's talking about.
2: Right.
0: And all these kids. And I'm like, my God, man, everything is initials now. Nobody wants to type.
2: Right? You have a good example?
0: Well, the old standby, LOL.
2: Well, yeah.
0: Or RFLMAO.
2: Yeah.
0: Rolling on the floor, laughing my ass off. You know, the other thing. Or how about, this is a popular one, too. IYKYK. Do you know what that means?
2: What is it?
0: IYKYK.
2: It's something I know, you know, something.
0: You're in the neighborhood.
2: Yeah.
0: Yeah. It's if you know, you know.
2: That's it. Yeah.
0: They like using that one. Because that way, that's basically just saying, I don't feel like explaining it to you.
2: No, that means I don't want my parents to know what we're talking about.
0: Exactly. IYKYK. LOL. RFLMAO. Things like that. So we are ranking things that are now communicated entirely with initials. And if you've gone through your kid's phone, you feel my pain.
2: Yeah, I'm sure. Yeah.
0: I'm telling you, man. So start sending your answers. Oh, and it would probably be good if you explained what they were, too. Okay? Because chances of me knowing them are real low. So send those to rob@94rock.com. Once we get to 9, we'll rank that stuff, okay? We're going to drop a keyword on you that could get you to Metallica in El Paso here in about 15 minutes. We'll get Ryan from Legend Sportsbook in for your 3 sure things of the weekend about an hour from now. And the Daily Double will be coming up shortly, too. Hang on a second.
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0: Teen texting and teen Snapchatting and all that stuff. They've got all this stuff that's communicated entirely through initials. So we're going to rank today, what are the stupidest things that we now communicate entirely with initials? RFLMAO, rolling on the floor, laughing my ass off. Somebody sent me an interesting one here. I don't know if every teen's using this, but her kid gets it all the time. It's BWTHHYBL.
2: Oh, that's too long. Oh, my
1: gosh. Who remembers all of that?
0: BWTHHYBL stands for Bella. Where the hell you been, loca?
2: Oh, well, I think if your name's not Bella, or is that a term for a female?
0: Yeah, I don't know. That's a good question.
2: I get them from friends that think they're cool, and I'm like, yeah, totally. What does that mean? I don't know what that means.
0: Take some research, but things that are communicated almost entirely through initials, okay, or acronyms if you want. 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Love, etc. in Albuquerque and Santa Fe. IYKYK. Because if you know, you know.
1: All right. Yes, yeah. This whole thing is stupid. Christy White is 25 today. See her in Christy's Fetish Night, Goddess of Sex, Hotel Vixen, Dirty Blondes 3, and Office Hotties Devour the New Guy.
0: Yeah, wow. Yeah, cool.
2: Lucky.
0: I want that job.
1: Kylie Quinn, 29 today. See her in Creepers and Peepers 3, Don't Break Me 4, and 41. Right. Humping Like Bunnies, and Roadside Sex Tapes 3. And then we have Angel Summer, who is 30.
2: Vote for Summer.
1: That's right. Enjoy her in Inked All Girls Intense Threesome. Velma Solves the Big Mystery.
2: Oh, that's a Scooby-Doo.
0: That's cute. Mm-hmm.
2: Parody.
1: Goth Girl Threesome with Mr. Lucky. And Angel Summer Loves Cream Pie.
2: Is there anything that porn won't desecrate?
0: No.
2: You know what I mean?
0: No.
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10: Good morning and a happy Thursday. I'm KOB4 meteorologist Amanda Galushka with your Thursday forecast. Your morning is starting off a little bit on the wetter side. We do have some rain showers and a few embedded thunderstorms moving through the metro area this morning. This will make for some wet roadways, so make sure you're taking the roadway safely this morning. And we may have a mix of a couple lull periods, but also more afternoon showers and storms possible. So overall, just make sure you're staying weather safety aware through your day today. Highs today getting into the 70s, falling to the mid-50s by tomorrow morning.
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0: the Odyssey. How much did he make on that
1: No doubt. He's doing pretty well these days.
2: Yes. The Traitors. You guys don't watch that, do you?
1: My wife loves that show. I've watched a few episodes.
2: I watched one season. I thought it was pretty good.
1: Yeah, if you're going to watch reality stuff like that, one's one of the better ones for sure. Yeah, you're right. It is decent.
2: And yeah, it's very popular. It's already gotten a 3-season renewal at Peacock, which is why I don't really get to watch it because I don't have Peacock. And this takes it all the way through season 8. The Traitors is Peacock's second biggest title behind Love Island USA. Season 5 is already set for next year. And I know they got Traitors, they take reality stars. And that's what it is. But there's a version of just normal people on network TV now.
1: So. Michael Rappaport, who we had on last week, and I went and saw at Santa Ana Casada's Comedy Club. He was on that one season.
2: He talked
1: about that during his bit Saturday night. But that's what my wife wanted to go see him so bad. She knew of him through from that show, Traitors.
0: And he's on the Real Housewives. He's like
1: big
0: a reality
1: time.
0: TV.
1: He did a whole thing on that in his stand-up deal. It was pretty funny.
2: And there's a lot of Real Housewives that are, competitors on the Traitors.
1: Yeah.
0: It's funny, though, because he seems like he would be the exact opposite of that guy. Like, he would make fun of all that stuff, but he's really into it.
1: He said that's him and his wife's thing. That's what they do. So, yeah, go. And Traitors is good. If you're going to watch something like that, that's the one to watch for sure.
0: I've seen the promos a million times, and I've never watched an episode, so I'm not even sure what it's really all about.
1: It's got a little bit of Survivor. It's got a little bit of Big Brother. It's got a lot of different things, but there's a mystery element to it that's really cool.
2: They have to figure out who the traitor is.
1: It ends up being pretty interesting, I got to say.
0: Travis Kelce, a victim of a Ponzi scheme. A Ponzi scheme. Alleged victims were taken for more than $35 million, and Travis Kelce was part of it. His name surfaced in court filings connected to the case, making him one of a number of investors allegedly caught in this scheme. Illegal immigrant Siddharth Jawar has been sentenced to 11 years in prison and ordered to make $31 million in restitution payments.
1: You know, that sucks for Travis Kelce, but can I tell you something? I am so sick of looking at Jason Kelce's fat freaking face. I see him on everything, every freaking commercial. I'm like, dude, I'm tired of looking at you. But it just looks that way. His head looks massive. Right. And he's doing this Sunday Ticket commercial where all his neighbors come over. And I'm like, when did he turn it? Well, you want to talk about riding coattails. I'm sick of looking at that guy.
0: Well, he won himself a Super Bowl.
1: That's great.
0: He was the one who, and the big parade in Philadelphia. And it's all like, we're celebrating the team as a community. This is so great. And he gets up. He's like, all right, let's everybody sing a song.
1: The effing Eagles.
0: Yeah. But he was saying the word in front of the whole town. He was singing the effing Eagles. And everybody's like,
1: I'm just really tired of looking at the guy.
0: And that's his
1: serious.
0: Wife.
1: It's like, just stop, dude.
0: That's his wife in the commercial, I believe.
1: Okay, well, she's fine.
0: She's fine.
1: Yeah.
0: But she is lineman fine. She's not quarterback fine. You see what I'm saying?
1: Yeah, that's true. Yeah, you do make a point. And as far as linemen goes, I have to think. I have to think Jason Kelce is one of the funnier looking ones, man. Because he's a funny looking dude.
0: He's a funny guy.
1: I don't care if he's funny or not. He's a commentator on ESPN. I'm like, stop it with Jason Kelce already. Stop it.
2: He's different looking, isn't he?
1: Yes,
0: he is. But he's an over the top personality guy.
1: I don't care.
0: He don't give an F. He's
1: go
0: that
1: do
0: guy.
1: Your podcast and shut up.
0: Go eat pizza with your neighbors and your wife.
1: Really.
2: Oh, back in 1971, Stanford University did the Stanford Prison Experiment.
1: Okay.
2: You know what that is?
1: Yes.
2: That's where they had 24 people selected and placed into roles as prisoners or guards to see how the two groups interacted with each other.
1: Right.
2: And Netflix is going to do its own Stanford Prison Experiment.
1: Of course they are.
2: Yeah. So the object will be to see how they conform and adapt to the roles they've been assigned to and find out if people can... turn into dicks.
0: Yeah, I was going to say, spoiler alert, I believe what the experiment found was that people in authority are dicks.
2: Yeah, I would definitely want to be a guard, not a prisoner in that experiment.
1: No, I don't want anything to do with that either.
0: All right, we could be done or I could do one more.
1: Let's drop a keyword right now.
0: There you
1: Why don't
0: go.
1: We do that? So if you're interested in going to see Metallica on the M72 tour at the Sun Bowl in El Paso all the way on May 18th to get qualified to win tickets and a grand prize, take the keyword, hold please, take the keyword black to 94rock.com right now. 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

0: still have accident cleanup on northbound 25. Cesar Chavez left-hand lane is blocked. Big delays due to that wreck. And then now we have an accident on northbound 25. This is going to be at Isleta. Left lane closed there. Wrecks reported at Dennis Chavez near UNSER, Paradise and Eagle Ranch, a wreck, and westbound Paseo at I-25. 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
1: All right, kids' acronyms that they're using in their text these days. And include what they stand for, too. That'd be great. 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
2: Man, 10 games to go in Major League Baseball. It's getting good for both divisional and playoff races. So first, let's talk to divisional races. In the AL West, Texas gets back to 500 with a 7-3 win over Boston. Kansas City beats Houston 5-2. So, folks, my beloved Rangers are now in a dead tie for first with the Astros. Although nobody's thinking anybody coming out of that division is going to beat anybody, trust me. Next, the AL Central, where Cleveland beat the White Sox. Final score 6-3. That means the Cleveland Guardians have overtaken Chicago for first in that division. And the White Sox have held on to fourth in that division the entire season, folding down the stretch. Minnesota tops the Yankees in 13, 5-4. Tampa Bay beats the A's 4-3. So the AL East hasn't changed. The Rays are 4.5 ahead of the Yankees, and that's not likely going to change much. But the Yankees have already clinched a wild card, so they're in the postseason. Boston holds another wild card, and now the White Sox are a wild card team. Texas is a game out of a wild card spot, so it's looking like whoever manages to win in the weak AL West will get the playoff spot. Whoever doesn't, 3-2-1, Cancun. NL West, Cincinnati beat the Dodgers again, this time 6-2, so the Dodgers got to wait another day to clinch the division. San Diego blasted Colorado 9-3, so the Padres stay 3.5 ahead of Arizona for the last NL wildcard spot. The Cubs over Atlanta 8-4, and Philadelphia blanks Washington 3-0, so the Cubs and Phillies hold the other two NL wildcard spots. Unless the Diamondbacks bust a serious move and the Padres go into a free fall, the three NL wildcard teams look to stay the same. Milwaukee already clinched the NL Central, but they keep on winning. They beat Pittsburgh 5-4. So with 95 wins, the Brewers will likely hold on to the NL's top seed. Toronto, San Francisco, Seattle, and Miami win, and the former Met still curses the team that didn't want to pay him at the end of last year. Pete Alonso homered again, and the Orioles finished the sweep of the Mets in the Mets' crib 7-1. In the NFL, Week 2 kicks off. The Detroit Lions going to Buffalo to take on the Bills in the Bills' brand-new stadium. Kickoff at 6:15. We're at Legend Sportsbook with prizes every single commercial break and killer food, your favorite drink, 38-foot TV. Need I say more? I don't feel like I do.
3: Your favorite 38-foot TV.
2: That's pretty good.
3: Of all the 38-foot TVs,
2: this is
3: that's
2: the one
3: your favorite one.
2: Of all the 38-footers. Sam Darnold out when Seattle takes on Arizona this weekend, so Drew Lock gets the start again. Joe Burrow experiencing back tightness, but when is Burrow not hurt? He expects to play when the Bengals take on Houston. Cleveland quarterback Deshaun Watson ripped the media yesterday, saying, quote, "I think the media has this expectation that I'm supposed to throw for 400 yards and 5 touchdowns every week. Now, until this happens, I guess it's going to be the same situation. Again, my job is to make sure I'm playing well so that we can get a win and keep moving forward." Deshaun, it might be time to quit talking, dude. Nobody likes you, you know? And in Lobo football news, UNM's at 2-2, or 2-0, excuse me, and they head to Oklahoma to take on the 24th ranked Sooners this Saturday, 5:30 kickoff time. Now, I was just thinking of something. We were talking about that show, Traitors.
4: Yeah.
2: And so my wife eats Traitors and Survivor for breakfast. She loves that stuff.
4: Oh, yeah, I like Survivor.
2: So too. I was watching a Survivor episode the other day, and there's this gal competing who's only got one leg, okay? Mm. She's got a prosthetic leg that's right in the middle of her thigh on her other leg, and she's competing in these contests, and there's like this balance beam thing, and she's having a hell of a time with it for obvious reasons. And then she has to run and do the rest of the stuff on the track. And I felt bad for her because she ended up winning this challenge, by the way, which was really impressive. But she kept telling everybody, "I got to stop. My stump's getting sweaty." And so the stump of her leg kept sliding around in the prosthetic leg as she sweat more and more. And I was thinking, God, that would suck.
4: Yeah, that would hurt.
2: And she kept on plugging, man. Yeah. I got to give that gal credit.
3: Yeah. You got to powder. I'm guessing you have to powder.
2: And I don't think they had
4: more powder for that.
2: You might need glue.
4: Those challenges on Survivor, they could be really tough.
2: Oh, yeah. Absolutely. But I started thinking about her sweaty stump.
4: Ew.
2: I thought it was kind of hot.
3: Yeah?
2: I'm going to tell you. She had a great butt on her. I'll tell you that much.
3: All right. Sweaty butt.
2: Hell
3: sweaty stump.
2: Bring it, girl.
3: I saw a clip.
2: You go, girl.
3: This is out of nowhere. I saw a clip of the Ed Sullivan Show from back. It had to be in the early 60s, if not late 50s.
2: Okay.
3: And Jim Brown, the great football player, Jim Brown, was still playing at the time, was on there, and he talked about the championship game coming up. And then Ed Sullivan says, "I want you to meet somebody," and they bring up a high school kid, and he says he's an all-state lineman for whatever high school, and he's missing both legs from the knees down. He had prosthetics, too. And yet he was a football player an All-State player.
2: Nice.
3: Meeting Jim Brown on TV.
2: Wow. That's pretty cool.
3: Yeah, it is kind of cool.
2: Yeah, hell yeah. All right, we're taking a break. Hang on a second.
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0: acronyms that kids like to text each other back and forth. If you check your kid's phone and you can't understand anything they're saying because they abbreviate everything, then this is your ranking for
1: now,
0: sure.
1: You say kids because that's what you're going through, but I guarantee there's plenty of adults, young adults, and adults doing the same thing.
0: Absolutely. Absolutely. I don't myself, but... I've been told how embarrassing my texts are to my daughter because I speak in complete sentences and it really makes her friends think I'm a dork.
1: Oh, God, he uses punctuation.
0: I know.
1: What a nerd.
0: Comma? What? So, like, LOL or RFLMAO, you know all those things. So, but if you send one, tell me what it means, because a few of you have sent me one that I have no clue what you're talking about, and I'd like to know. So, rob@94rock.com is where you send your answers. 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
5: Murder suspect was arrested in Rio Rancho. 44-year-old Richard Cardona was wanted for a murder on September 14th. He also had a federal probation warrant after being convicted in 2016 for being a felon in possession of a firearm. Police are investigating a fatal shooting in southeast Albuquerque. It happened Wednesday morning near Decatur and Tennessee. After responding to the shooting, officers responded to a crash near Utah and Central. Police believe the crash could be related to the shooting. So they're still investigating that. And New Mexico is seeing an increase in international tourists.
0: You could substitute any day of the week and just say there was a shooting in southeast Albuquerque last night. Jesus, yeah, you hear that every day. My God.
5: New Mexico is seeing an increase in international tourists. KOAT-TV reports new numbers show 760,000 international travelers visited New Mexico in 2025. The state saw a 1.1% increase. The rest of the U.S. had a 5.5% decline in international visits.
0: Come on in, man. So, Spend your money.
1: They're all coming here.
5: They are. Yeah.
1: Yeah, and Balloon Fiesta coming up is going to be a glut of them.
5: Yeah, it's a big one, yeah. And the country as a whole has seen a decline in international visitors after the COVID-19 pandemic.
0: Who said a-hole?
1: Yeah. Hey, did you call our country a hole?
0: All right, let's get driving.
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2: Dumbass of the day.
5: People in the UK need to hide their feet because a foot sniffer is out of jail. 24-year-old man in England has been released after being sentenced for a series of sexual assaults involving a foot fetish. Alexander Scott Bowen approached mostly young girls, talked about their shoes or feet, then grabbed and sniffed their feet. The attacks, they were from 2022 and all the way through this year. So he's done it quite a bit. Investigators linked him to cases through DNA found on a shoelace, witness identification, and doorbell video.
0: You know, if you were going to be a foot sniffer and try sniffing my feet, I would suggest you just send it downwards. And if you need to sniff something that bad, there's a little vapor treat for you.
5: Yeah.
0: Enjoy.
5: Yeah.
1: Couldn't he just get away with it by working at a shoe store?
5: Yeah. That would be good.
0: You got to wonder how many people who work at Payless or work at Shoes on a Shoestring or whatever the hell it is that maybe have that exact fetish and you wouldn't even know.
1: Well, you might know, but they might be visually aroused at a certain point.
0: Yeah. Yeah. Discernibly turgid?
1: Yes.
0: All right, we're taking a quick break. Hang on a second.
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0: All right, good morning. That keyword for the Metallica tickets and all that good stuff is black this hour. So take black to 94rock.com and you could score tickets to see Metallica in El Paso. And then once you do that, you could also be going down there for a night stay at a hotel and we'll give you gas money because we're good like that, you see. So best of luck to you. And again, it's black at 94rock.com. Somebody made a good point a minute ago, and they said, hey, dude, here's the deal with those acronyms you're ranking today. These shorthand acronym texting, that started with my generation. We're in our late 30s, early 40s now, so this is not a new teenager thing. We had to do this because we only had so many characters we could type in our text messages. Even we're not the first edition of shorthand talk, but we were the first ones there.
1: Right.
0: So, yeah, it makes good sense.
1: Well, it's going on forever. I mean, FUBAR.
0: Yep.
1: Well, there's others. There are a lot of military ones.
0: So I'm not implying that this is new. I'm just implying that there are new ones.
1: Right.
0: And that's what we're ranking today.
1: AWOL.
0: Yeah. That's not exactly new, though.
1: No, no. I'm saying
0: about the ones they're using these days.
1: No, I get it. I'm saying it's been around for a long, long time.
0: I understand.
1: But these the folks now using it on the phone. Yeah, I get it.
0: There you go. Uh-oh. It's time. Let's go.
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0: Hotline, good morning.
5: Good morning, Pedro. It's your favorite president calling. You know, I had a big rally in North Carolina last night, so today is what I call Purple Hand Day from all the hearty handshakes. It's a little bruised, but so worth it.
0: Well, I hope your hand's okay, but let's recap a little bit here. Now, it's estimated that your trip to Ireland last weekend to watch a golf tournament at your resort cost taxpayers somewhere between $30 and $40 million. You've got a comment on that?
5: Nice softball question right out of the gate. That's
0: yeah,
5: great,
0: sorry.
5: Pedro.
0: Yeah.
5: $30 to $40 million, that's ridiculous. Absolutely ridiculous. People are saying it like I went to Ireland just to watch golf. I also watched people watch me watch golf. That's called diplomacy.
0: Oh, I see.
5: And look, the golf was worth every penny. And remember, since it was my club, I didn't even pay for the greens fees. Saved us a lot of money right there.
0: Yeah. Well, while you were there, you said you were going to remove tariffs off of Irish whiskey. Is that right?
5: Yes, and I think it's going to be tremendous for Ireland and tremendous for America, too. Because if you're going to have a trade war, you probably shouldn't start it with the country that invented the excuse for having a drink.
0: All right. Well, you called the warnings from tech bosses about AI destroying humanity a hoax. Do you really believe that?
5: Yes, I do. It's a huge hoax. Every 6 months, they tell us AI is about to destroy civilization. Meanwhile, AI still can't figure out why I'm trying to print something, and the printer says it's offline.
0: Right.
5: And they say AI could become smarter than humans. Frankly, I'd like to see it get through a three-hour meeting with Congress before we start calling it a threat.
0: Right. Well, all right, next topic. We heard that your childhood home in Queens sold for $1.93 million recently after an extensive renovation. Now, before that, it sat vacant for years with feral cats living inside. What's your comment on that?
5: It was a beautiful home, very beautiful, and the feral cats loved it. They really did. Even with no litter box, they knew it was going to be worth almost $2 million. I will tell you, those feral cats got the best deal of all. They bought nothing, paid nothing, and still got to live in a Trump property.
0: Well, let's get back to more serious questions then. So a Russian oligarch with ties to Vladimir Putin allegedly distributed and contributed hundreds of thousands of dollars for Don Jr.'s wedding to Bettina Anderson earlier this year in the Bahamas. Now, that's according to a report that was published like Monday. So this includes a lavish party at a private island with a large fireworks show. What do you make of that?
5: Hundreds of thousands of dollars, huh? That's what I call a wedding gift.
0: Right.
5: Look, some people give a toaster. Some people give a private island. Very different tax bracket.
0: Right.
5: Look, I had nothing to do with it, Pedro. Don had his wedding. Somebody paid for some things. And now everybody's screaming, Russia, Russia, Russia. You know, at this point, if Don Jr. orders a vodka martini, CNN's going to be screaming, breaking news.
0: You were right. Well, Eric, moving on. You said that the Kennedy Center would close, quote, immediately, and you threatened to cancel a planned renovation of the institution if federal courts did not allow your name to be placed on the front of the building. Are you giving the courts an ultimatum here or what?
5: No, not an ultimatum. No. An ultimatum is when you give somebody a choice. I'm giving the courts an opportunity to make the correct decision. Look, I would never threaten the courts. I simply told them what would happen if they didn't do what I wanted. That's not a threat. That's excellent communication.
0: I guess so. All right, well, look, some on the left are concerned that you won't accept the results of the 2026 midterm elections and that you'll refuse to transfer power to the next Congress. Are you going to do that?
5: I'll accept the results if they're legitimate. Very simple. It's very easy. If we win, they're legitimate. If we lose, we'll have a little meeting about what happened. Bottom line is there will be a peaceful transfer. I'm not worried about it at all. If Republicans win, I'll transfer power to Republicans. If Democrats win, I'll transfer power to the lawyers.
0: Of course you will. Well, hey, well, thanks for calling.
5: You're welcome, Pedro. Great show, especially when I'm on it. Now, if you'll excuse me, I'm signing an executive order declaring that every time a host says, thank you for calling, the president gets another 10 minutes free.
6: Sometimes you can be unprofessional.
9: 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That's not true.
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0: just sounds like it hurts.
1: Yeah, it does.
0: You know?
1: Hurts me a little.
0: Feels like there's pustules on his tonsils and they're just bursting. There's pus. There's
1: pustules.
0: Sounds like pustules.
2: Yes. Pustules.
0: But, you know, it gives him his unique character of his voice, you see.
1: Yeah, it must be the pustules.
0: It's got to be the pustules, man. Did you know, you always hear that you're supposed to drink 8 glasses of water a day, right?
1: Yeah.
0: I meant to share this with you earlier today. Now, is 8 really the magic number? Turns out health experts have looked at it and they said that everybody's different. Depending on your activity level and your diet to the weather change outside can change how much you need. So you don't always need to be refilling that water bottle or having 8 bottles of water a day if you just sit on your ass.
1: That makes sense.
0: It kind of does, right?
1: It's like the answer to every legal question, every medical question. Depends. It depends.
0: Depends.
1: Yeah.
0: Yeah, I know. How much water do you drink a day?
1: I drink a lot.
0: Do you?
1: I took the, I got my annual checkup and she said, well, your urine is fine. You drink enough water. I was like, yeah, okay.
0: Okay.
1: And it's usually, you can tell how the color of the urine.
0: Yes.
2: Right. Yeah.
0: Yeah. It's the darker, yellower, the less water you drink, right?
1: Yeah.
0: Yeah. I've pissed orange a few times.
2: Yeah. Well, that's fantastic. Yeah,
1: from Fanta? Too much Fanta? Is that the issue?
0: Yes. You're having way too much Fanta orange over at Popeyes. I can't tell you, or the Fanta red. You?
2: Oh, I need to drink more water.
0: Yeah, me too. Do they count those LaCroix as water? Because I looked it up, and apparently, even though it's got bubbles in it, it can count towards hydration. Because I drink 4 or 5 of those a day. Easy. I like that better. Water sucks.
1: I'm fine with water. I almost exclusively drink water.
0: Water, it belongs in the same category as pumpkin pie.
2: Water doesn't taste bad.
0: No, I'm not saying it tastes bad. It's just meh.
2: Well, yeah, it's water.
0: I understand.
1: How it is. You're those one percenters. I need my LaCroix. I need my bubbles and my fragrances.
0: I like my
1: and
0: bubbles.
1: My flavoring.
0: I like my fragrances, damn it. LaCroix is a cheap shite.
1: Is it?
0: Yeah.
1: No, I don't know.
0: If you're buying Spindrifts or Topo Chicos, you're buying the expensive stuff.
1: Topo Chicos
0: are pretty good.
1: Sounds hot.
0: You see them in with the Perriers and the what's the other water that
1: Evian?
0: Has the bubbles? No, that has the bubbles at Pellegrino. You see it with that stuff.
2: Hmm.
0: Yeah, Topo Chico they got a raspberry flavor. It's pretty damn good.
2: Oh, I hate sparkling water.
0: Sparkling water is what? It blows regular water away.
1: No,
0: yes,
1: I disagree.
0: By a
2: it's
0: mile.
2: Got a disagree. Weird 100%. Taste to it. I don't know.
1: Yeah, you fancy lads and your sparkling water. I can't do it. Hey, I was reading. So this is interesting. I think you'll find this interesting
0: can't
1: and
0: wait.
1: Timely because the dessert contest is tomorrow.
0: Yes. Yes, it
1: so
0: is.
1: I'm looking
0: of fact,
1: up.
0: Right here at the station, 4400 Masthead, Albuquerque, 87109. Bring your stuff.
1: So I'm looking at it, and there, a lot of stuff is going to be brought. And so we're going to start at 6, and we're going to eat desserts until like 9 or 9:30, 10 in the morning.
0: That's all we're doing.
1: We're going to be sick. We're going to be sick.
2: Yes.
1: It's inevitable. So I'm looking up hosting or being part of a dessert contest with roughly 25 to 50 or so entries. What's my best strategy to not have a sick stomach? I'm asking AI. And it says,
0: so drink water, right?
1: Well, hold on. Okay. We'll get there. Eat a savory protein-rich meal about an hour before.
0: Okay.
1: So that could be a lean protein, a complex carbohydrate.
0: I could
1: like
0: make a
1: chicken and
0: here,
1: rice.
0: I'm not going to.
1: Could be eggs and a whole wheat toast. Okay, fine.
2: Oh, whole wheat toast.
0: Yeah, whole wheat toast is all right.
1: Step 2, hydrate heavily with water.
0: Okay.
1: Drinking a lot of water and avoid caffeine or soda before the event. Although, with desserts, I'm drinking coffee.
0: Well,
1: of course,
0: you have to.
1: Now we'll get to the fun stuff. Take exactly 1 or 2 small bites. Makes sense. Leave food behind. Don't worry about being polite. Don't finish it. Here's the key. Use the chew and spit method. So we're going to need spit buckets. Dessert spit buckets.
2: No, come on, bucket, dude.
0: You can't do that.
2: That's not happening.
1: Like a wine tasting. We're going to have our dessert spit buckets. And then the beauty is, tomorrow, just for this week only, do the NFL bets with Lente. And if he loses, he has to eat the buckets.
0: Well, we won't know if they lose. Oh, I get it.
1: On Monday, we'll see. We'll put it in the fridge.
0: It gets a weekend of ferment.
1: Yeah.
0: Oh, nice.
2: That's lovely.
0: That's pretty funny, actually. But then I run the risk of losing myself, you see, and I don't want to have to.
1: You don't want to eat our snide dessert spit bucket
0: remnants? I'd rather not. Now, see, here's the problem with the chew and spit. And here's the problem with the one bite method.
1: The chew and spit. Is that on San Mateo? Where is that?
0: That's a good question. The choke and puke, the chew and spit. I hate to quote the doctor's opinion here, but I'm going to.
1: Yeah.
0: There's something called when you're an addict, there's two things you got to deal with.
1: Okay.
0: You got to deal with a mental obsession.
1: Yeah.
0: And you got to deal with the phenomenon of craving.
1: The phenomenon of craving. Okay, great album title. That's a great album title.
0: Now let me explain. The mental obsession is when you plan your strategy to eat these things.
1: Okay.
0: A bunch at a time. And you start obsessing about how you're going to go at it.
1: Right.
0: How good it's going to be. How it's going to affect you on the scale. Blah, blah, blah. It's all the obsession stuff, right?
1: Yeah.
0: Okay, now we got tools to deal with that. But the phenomenon of craving happens when you put the substance in your body.
1: Okay.
0: And when you've done that, then you've activated the launch sequence and you can't stop. So there's nothing I can do to help you once you start and you eat it. I can help you with the mental obsession before that, but if you start taking bites, you're effed. You're on your own.
1: Right.
0: Because the phenomenon of craving will kick in.
1: Hmm. So we're going to be
0: eating alcoholically.
1: Okay.
0: I'm going to be eating alcoholically is what I'm trying to
1: say. I just don't want to puke on the air. That's the only thing I'm really trying to avoid.
0: Okay, well then let me offer something for you. A friend of mine reached out to me and said that she's planning on entering this contest. And I'm like, yeah, cool.
1: All right.
0: What are we having?
1: Yeah.
0: So she just told me what we're having for her. Are you ready for
1: this? I'm going to crave, yeah.
0: Oh, you're going to crave. No, this is mental obsession still.
1: I want to obsess.
0: Yeah, you do. She is going to make chocolate cake layers with chocolate buttercream, raspberry compote, chocolate ganache, chocolate covered strawberries, and fresh raspberry garnish.
2: Wow, that sounds very fancy.
1: Yes. I am discernibly turgid.
0: Me too.
1: At the moment.
0: Me too. I don't want to tell her that because I don't want her to creep out. Hey, I got a stiffy.
1: It moves.
0: I'm pretty excited about
2: that. There's someone
0: that
2: right now making chocolate chip cookies, getting them ready. You're like, oh, damn.
0: Damn it. I'm out.
2: Cookies could still win.
0: How do you tell that to a girl, though? You know, if she's making something like that, you're like, oh, man, I hate to admit this, but I'm so turned on right now. I'm going to need an anti-boneral pill.
1: Yes, the anti-boneral.
0: Do they have one of those?
1: I'm sure they do.
0: Yeah.
1: Her name is Skylar. I kid. I love you, Snide. I kid.
2: I don't like you at all.
1: Oh, it's just fun. It's just have fun. That's all we're doing. I don't want that delicious ganache and chocolate butter.
0: What is ganache?
1: I don't want that to end up in my chew and spit bucket.
2: It's a ganache.
0: What, okay, so the ganache is spelled the same as panache. I don't know what a ganache is. What the hell is ganache?
1: The creamy center.
0: Ooh,
1: it's like a chocolate soft. Chocolate.
0: Is it? Do you know this, Scott? You act like you know. Do you know?
2: No,
0: what ganache?
2: I think it feels right though. It sounds right.
0: Okay,
2: I don't know.
1: Well, I tried to look it up.
0: G-A-N-A-C-H-E.
1: I tried to look it up, and it's an American singer and rapper. No, that's
0: no. We don't
1: want that. That's ganache.
0: G A N A C H E, ganache.
1: Chocolate ganache. We'll get a quick definition.
0: The hell
1: here.
0: Is that,
1: Skylar? You know I love you. I just I go for the cheap laugh every time.
2: I don't really care.
1: It's a rich mixture of chocolate and heavy cream used as a glaze, icing, filling, or sauce in pastry making. So yeah, it's the gooey chocolatey stuff.
0: It's the stuff that binds.
1: I don't think it's a binder. I think it's more the creamy center or the icing.
0: Oh, it's creamy center. So when you buy a Hostess fruit pie, could that be considered like cherry ganache inside?
1: I think that's the lowest form of ganache.
0: I'm sure it is, but
2: I guess it's goo.
0: But it's goo.
1: Legally, you can't call it ganache.
0: Ganache. They spell it the same as panache. So if you're adding ganache, you're kind of adding panache, aren't you, to your creation?
1: I suppose you are.
0: Whew.
1: Well, if you're drinking sparkling water, you have a lot of panache.
0: You know what? I'm bringing my raspberry Topo Chicos tomorrow, and you're going to drink one of those after you eat the thing, and you're going to be like, where is this raspberry Topo Chico? Where have you been all my life?
1: I always notice whenever I've tried anything like that, and it's supposed to be like a flavored water, it's never flavored enough.
2: Yeah.
1: It's just annoyingly, the amount of flavor just bugs me.
2: No, it's just a hint of flavor.
0: Man, if you've been out hiking in 92 degree weather, there's nothing more refreshing than slamming a Topo Chico. It's awesome.
1: Yeah.
0: It's pretty good. And there's no ganache in there. It doesn't even need ganache. It's that good.
1: Ganache free?
0: Yes.
1: Slamming a Topo Chico. That sounds like...
0: I'm having me a Topo Chico.
1: That sounds kind of sexy in a weird way.
0: It kind of does, doesn't it? Can you be ganache intolerant? Right. Some people are lactose intolerant, so if the ganache has some kind of cream in it, then isn't that some kind of lactose, so you can't have ganache.
1: Perhaps.
0: Ouch.
1: Or you might just not be a fan.
0: Who's not a fan
1: Might
0: of
1: be
0: that?
1: Too rich. Some people don't like the rich. And you used to always say, I'm not a sweets guy. Then you quit doing Coke, and then you became a sweets guy.
0: I became a sweets guy, like that day. Like that day. And so are you telling me, Scott, that you might have a revulsion to ganache?
2: I didn't say anything about ganache, but yeah, I don't know. I'm sure I've had it before and it was fine.
0: I bet it was killer.
2: Might I get diarrhea from the ganache? Possibly.
0: Will the diarrhea be of a ganache consistency?
1: I would imagine. I
2: hope so, and I hope it smells like it too.
0: Jesus.
1: She's ganache. She has ganache. She gets the ganache from ganache.
0: The inanity. The inanity. All right, we're taking a break. Hang on a minute.
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0: I got an email while we were going on and on about ganache. From Dylan, listener Dylan.
1: Good morning, Dylan.
0: And Dylan was still fixated on the foot sniffing.

0: Yeah. See, the thing is, if you're going between butt and foot, the foot can't emit more smell while you're down there sniffing it. The butt can.
1: They can.
0: The butt can pile on.
1: Now, what if the butt smells like cheese? Now, what am I going
2: We're getting away is what we're doing.
0: Aren't you glad you came in about this time, Ryan?
3: Yeah, absolutely. Yeah, good. Great. Happy Thursday.
0: You did good last week.
3: I went 2-1.
0: Yeah,
3: only
0: right.
3: The stupid
0: we'll
3: Cowboys was my miss.
0: They are stupid, too.
3: I had the Bears -3. They won by like 40, you know, or whatever. They put up 59, which was crazy. Under in the Dolphins-Raiders game, that felt like a lockout was under. Perfect there. And then the Cowboys, I go into the night game. I'm like, I'm going to sweep this week. And Cowboys did not cowboy.
0: They looked worse defensively this year than they did last year.
3: Yeah.
0: They look worse.
3: They did not look good. Some of these really good teams that we thought coming into week one were going to be, you know, the teams we talk about. Dallas is one of them. Denver.
0: Yeah.
3: Is one of them. Denver did not show up. The Rams did
0: or did
3: not
0: Kansas
3: show up.
0: City show up?
3: Oh,
0: you gotta
3: man.
0: Wonder because I think we buried the Chiefs a little early.
3: We got it. They got Mahomes back, and he didn't look Mahomesy.
0: No, not at all.
3: But they had a running game.
0: Kenny Walker, man.
3: K-9.
0: He looked good.
3: K-9, man.
0: Yep.
3: Phenomenal. What a game-changing player. You know, you think of the Chiefs, you think of Mahomes, you think of throwing the ball, you think of quick passes, and they ran it down their throats, and they
0: sure
3: didn't
0: did.
3: Stop.
0: Which is kind of what the Giants did to the Cowboys, too,
3: they did.
0: The
3: yeah.
1: That might be what the Chiefs need, though.
0: Exactly.
1: It changed the whole ballgame.
0: They've needed a running back as long as this dynasty's gone on.
3: And they drafted one in the first round a few years ago.
0: That's
3: didn't
0: right.
3: Pan out.
0: That's right.
3: I can't remember his name. That's how
0: Pacheco,
3: much it,
0: right?
3: But yeah, that's how much it didn't
0: who's
3: pan
0: on
3: out.
0: The IR in Detroit now.
3: Right.
0: So
3: and,
1: now you talked about the Rams traveling to Sydney last week.
3: Yeah. I was wrong.
1: It didn't work out. Yeah.
3: I thought, I was like, oh, how creative.
1: Right.
3: This is really different. They're going to stay on American time and fly the day before. And
0: apparently, that's not the way to go.
3: They looked lost.
0: Yeah. Well, we're going to talk your stuff here in just a minute. Let's get traffic right now.
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2: Ranking coming up shortly, and this could be an educational edition of the Power Rankings. 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
3: Do you put LOL in your texts?
2: No.
3: I don't either, because I think that it doesn't seem like something a grown man should do.
4: No, it doesn't.
3: Do you know what I mean?
2: A lot of grown men do.
3: I know, a lot do.
2: A bunch do.
3: All emoji.
2: I put that little laughing face in before I put LOL. Yeah.
3: And I'll go to images, that little, like, whatever, yes. Hashtag images or whatever.
2: Yes.
3: And put in funny little videos and stuff like that.
2: Yeah.
3: But I won't put LOL.
2: No LOL. Yeah. Or blah, blah, blah, blah, blah, and then they put K. That's very feminine, too. It's got to be okay or don't do it.
3: Well, unless it's with purpose, when somebody sends some long 5-paragraph angry text or whatever, and then I'll just reply, K.
2: K. Well, we've got an abbreviation for that, too, by the way. We'll get to that in a minute. But Ryan's in from Santa Ana Star Casino Legends Sportsbook. Tonight, Detroit at Buffalo in their brand new digs.
5: Yes. Be a good one. Highmark. Highmark yeah. Stadium opening tonight officially. How do you abbreviate K?
2: Somebody does. I guess somebody does.
5: How do you shorten that? Yeah, we got what a great game for, you know, the week 2 Thursday night game. This is a real game. These are two teams that are, you know, marked to be there at the end. With Detroit and Buffalo. Detroit kind of squeaking by, right?
2: New Orleans is better than you think.
5: They are.
2: Yeah.
5: And they showed that in that game. Down 21-0, came back, forced OT.
2: Uh-huh.
5: And then give up the touchdown on OT, get a touchdown, and go for that two, and don't get it. You know, the Lions could be set at 0-1, but yeah.
2: I love it when a coach goes for two, and if it loses the game, whose phone is that?
4: Lions. The idiot keeps calling.
2: Okay.
5: Sorry.
2: It's all right. Anyway, all right, we get your three sure things. So let's get into it. And it's from Legends Sportsbook. Here's our boy Ryan, and here we go.
1: And now, on the 94 Rock Morning Show, it's time to cash in. Straight from Legends Sportsbook at Santa Ana Star Casino, here's Ryan with his three sure things for the weekend. Your winning streak starts now.
2: Now, before somebody starts busting Ryan's balls about missing one of his three sure things last week, it was the Cowboys. So remember that.
5: Yes. Yeah. And remember, we're up on the year.
2: Yeah.
5: You follow me, you're up one unit on the year, you're a winner.
2: You're taking it.
3: Yeah.
5: So let's
3: yeah.
5: look at week two. You're going to, this will shock people. I'm taking the Jets, folks. I am taking the New York Jets.
2: That doesn't shock me at all.
5: Look, they're at home to Green Bay, and that just seems like the Green Bay Packers should kill them, right? Everything we know in our heads, like Green Bay should win this game. But Green Bay's in trouble. I'm telling you right now. They are in a spiral. They've lost 6 in a row. You realize that? They've lost
2: yeah,
5: 6 in a row.
2: I heard something
5: 3
2: about that.
5: Monster fourth quarter collapses, including week 1 against Minnesota.
2: Yep.
5: Minnesota won the fourth quarter 22-0.
2: Uh-huh.
5: This is, you know, now it's a problem. This isn't a 1 or 2 game thing. And I think Green Bay's in trouble. And I like the Jets at home here getting 3.5. They could run the ball, Breece Hall. That's what they're going to do.
2: Don't get hurt, Breece.
5: They're going to control
2: him.
5: I know.
2: My teams.
5: Me too.
2: Please
5: I have
2: stay
5: a good
2: healthy.
5: One as well.
2: Yeah.
5: I love the Jets here, +3.5 at home. And that sounds crazy to say that I'm taking the Jets in points.
2: It's not that crazy because, first of all, you know, when Aaron Rodgers left Green Bay, I was like, finally, we've had Favre forever. Then we get Rodgers forever. It's about time the Packers suck. I'm sick of looking at them. And then Jordan Love starts playing good. I'm like, oh, Christ. You've got to be kidding me. And now... They're starting to kind of suck.
5: But this isn't a Love issue. He's still really a good quarterback.
2: Yeah, no, I'm not saying he's
5: very
2: not.
5: Good. Their offensive line is not good.
2: Yeah.
5: And I tell you, Matt LaFleur is in the doghouse. His play calling, he's not putting the foot on the throat when they have these leads. He's conservative play calling, and it's costing them games. And their defense is mid, and their offensive line is not good at all. Jordan Love is phenomenal.
2: You know what's funny is if Matt LaFleur gets fired, some people get the indignity of being fired by the GM or maybe the GM and the owner. You get fired by 75,000 fans because they own the team.
5: So that's number one. I'm taking Geno Smith. I'm taking Breece Hall. I'm taking the Jets at home +3.5. Getting the points at home is huge, and I think Green Bay is in a spiral.
2: You want a sleeper pick for your fantasy team too, if you can find him? Sadiq.
5: Yeah,
2: tight end for the Jets. I'm telling you, I tried to get him in two leagues and he was already snatched up, but that guy's going to be good.
5: Yeah, he's a sleeper.
2: Yeah.
5: Number two, and this is a typical overreaction, right? We just talked about Denver laying an egg in the opener in Kansas City. They're going home. They're going to play the Jags. Now, the Jags are a good team.
2: Jacksonville looked great last week.
5: They look good. But this is the coming home recovery. I'm laying the three. I'm taking the Denver Broncos in this game at home in their home opener, calming down. Getting in the comforts of 5280 Mile High.
2: Yeah.
5: And I like Denver here -3 to get a win.
2: Okay, now here's the thing. You just said, have you noticed a trend with the Packers over the last six games? Have you noticed a trend with Bo Nix over the last six games? Because he's starting to go to crap too.
5: Well, he didn't look good in week one. I mean, they looked out of sync. They looked out of rhythm. But I like...
2: Before he got hurt last year, he was kind of crap in the bed.
5: Yeah, he had a good first playoff game, and then when he got hurt, I can't remember who that game was against to win.
2: Oh, me neither.
5: In the divisional round,
2: where
5: he got hurt. But here's what I like. I like Sean Payton to fix the problems.
2: Yeah.
5: And they're going to get to that running game, you know, with Dobbins. And, you know, Jacksonville looked really good, and Jacksonville is good, but they also played, you know, a high school team from Cleveland. So
2: that's true.
5: I'm laying the three here. I like Denver at home. They're a tough, tough team at home. And I like that number.
2: Okay. Now, keep in mind. Go ahead.
5: Well, we'll just go right into number three. Tampa Bay, right, coming off this tough loss to Cincinnati where they turned the ball over in a way that Tampa Bay has not turned the ball over.
2: Right after Baker gets paid, too.
5: I know.
2: You know?
5: They're coming home to play these Cleveland Browns. And, look, Cleveland is what it is. I this interview I just saw on Tuesday with Deshaun Watson, I don't know if you saw it, he just hasn't figured it out. He hasn't figured out how to speak to the media. He's not checked in.
2: He's whiny.
5: Oh, he's whiny. God. And he's pointing at everyone else. It's just the continued dysfunction of the Cleveland Browns that we've known for 50 years is still there. I am laying this big eight. I'm laying eight, taking Tampa Bay to win this game by 20 at home against Cleveland.
2: Okay, I have a good friend who plays in a survivor pool every year. And he doesn't know a lot about football. So he texts me and asks me who I would pick. So survivor pool, I narrowed it down to two games. I told him, you're either going to take San Francisco over Miami or you're going to want to take Tampa Bay over Cleveland. Of those two, which would you take?
5: Well, I think the San Francisco game is safer.
2: Yeah.
5: Miami is maybe the worst team in the league.
2: Right.
5: I mean,
2: right.
5: They don't look good at all. And there's not a lot of hope.
2: And San Francisco is looking better than we thought.
5: They looked absolutely phenomenal against the Rams team that didn't travel correctly.
2: Yep.
5: So if I'm picking between those two, I'm taking San Francisco in a survivor pool. It's also the largest line of the week, I believe at 13.5.
2: Ah, yeah.
5: So that feels pretty comfy.
2: It is comfy.
5: Yeah.
2: That's good. All right. So one more time, review for us.
5: All right. We got the Jets at home to Green Bay +3.5. We got Denver -3 at home to Jacksonville. And we got Tampa Bay laying eight at home to the Cleveland Browns. A $20 wager today at Legend Sportsbook returns you $120.
2: Nice.
5: On that parlay.
3: That's good to know.
2: Buys a lot of green chili wings and green chili strips at the game tonight.
5: Absolutely. You know? Yeah, yes. Cool. Come on down. See Rob tonight. And watch this great game. What a great game.
2: It's going to be fun.
5: Yeah.
2: Yeah.
5: And Detroit, the over-under is 54.5 tonight.
2: Beautiful.
5: The total.
2: Beautiful.
5: Like, we're going to see, there's going to be more scoring tonight than prom.
2: Yeah. That's what I'm talking about. Come out to Legends and hang out with us tonight. We got prizes every commercial break the first half, too. Ryan, good seeing you, dude.
5: Absolutely.
2: All right. We're going to be ranking here shortly. It's Rush 94 Rock.

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0: Benson Boone.
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0: Sierra.
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0: Kenny Chesney.
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0: Benson Boone.
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0: Sierra.
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4: This power ranking today, I feel like you might learn something. You might not, because I have a hard time believing that a good portion of you learn anything from this show.
15: But do you think if someone does?
4: I don't.
15: Let's say,
4: Really, I mean, if I don't, you don't.
15: Well, if I started listening, I might actually learn something. But if a guy, say, in his 50s or 60s hears these, he's going to suddenly start incorporating them into his text messaging.
4: I don't know.
15: You know what I mean?
4: I hope not. Because, you know, man, I'm good with you texting complete sentences to me. I'm appreciative of that, actually.
15: Right.
4: I think that's an art these days, unfortunately.
15: And you can't teach an old dog new tricks.
4: No.
15: You know?
4: Mm-hmm. Some old dogs try new tricks, but it just ends up looking, bless his heart.
15: Right.
4: So, let's begin, because we've got some ground to cover here today. Here we go.
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4: Stupidest things we now communicate entirely with initials, acronyms, things like that. Well, we say the kids, but there's probably plenty of adults that do it too.
15: Oh, so, there sure. Yeah. For sure there are.
4: Now, like I told you, the wife and I like to confiscate my daughter's phone once or twice a week.
15: Right.
4: And kind of go through it and
15: do a check. You got to do a check.
4: See what she's got going on.
15: Right.
4: And she probably laughs at us openly because she's probably figured out 10 or 11 veiled apps that we don't even know about.
15: Right.
4: But that's why I've got a 24-year-old niece who knows all those tricks.
15: Right.
4: Yeah.
15: But you haven't found her burner phone yet.
4: No, I haven't found her burner.
16: So sneaky.
4: Yeah. Hey, Caitlin, go look through Paige's phone. Tell us what you find. Yeah. So these are abbreviations that people like to use. And just in case you're trying to decode, these are not the Navajo code talkers. These are people that are trying to be either brief or they're trying to be colloquial. You see.
15: Mm-hmm.
4: Yeah. So, all right. You already know LOL. That's of been course. Around since the beginning of time. You know RFLMAO, which is rolling on floor laughing my ass off, right? You know IYKYK?
16: I learned it today.
4: And?
16: You know if you know or some stupidness like that.
15: If you know, you know.
4: If you know, you know.
16: Oh.
4: Yeah. FOMO, F-O-M-O.
15: Fear of missing out.
4: Thank you.
16: Look at you, Phil.
15: I'm hip.
4: How about YOLO? YOLO?
15: I'm thinking. It's going to take a while. What is
4: you
15: it?
4: You only live once.
15: Oh, yeah.
16: I was going to guess you only love once, but I would be.
4: Oh, I suppose that could work too.
15: That's sad.
4: That'd be FOLO, wouldn't it?
16: Mm-hmm.
4: FOLO. Or YOLO. IRL. I've seen that one a bunch. That means in real life.
15: Okay.
4: Okay. Mm. TBH.
15: To be honest?
4: Yes. To be honest with you, FWIW, that's for what it's worth.
15: Okay, I was going to say that.
4: Said Buffalo Springfield.
15: Yeah.
4: SMH, that's shaking my head.
15: Mm. Oh, okay.
4: Yeah.
15: Wouldn't that be better with an animated emoji? Though?
4: Yes, absolutely.
15: Yeah. Way more fun.
4: But you see it a lot in text, at least my kids. BRB.
16: BRB.
4: Yes. Be right back.
16: Oh.
4: IDK.
15: I don't know.
4: Thank you.
15: Come on, that's too easy.
4: Well, some of these are easy, like WTF.
16: Yeah.
15: Yeah.
16: I use that one.
4: Yeah.
15: We should have both just said it just now.
4: Totally. We should have. Let's just do it and sign off, man. ICYMI. in case you missed it.
15: Okay. All right.
4: You might describe something that's happening on a big, big level as something AF.
15: Yeah, we know that one.
4: Yes, we do.
15: I like that one.
4: Yeah. How about POV?
15: Point of view?
4: Point of view. Very good. How about HMU? I see that one a lot. A lot. I'm sounding like Donald Trump there. That would be hit me up. HMU. Hit me up, slide into my DMs. How about IDGAF?
15: I don't give a...
4: Thank you very much. How about ISTG?
15: My brain's getting tired.
4: I'll give you a hint. It was a Frankie Valli song.
15: Frankie Valli. Oh, wait, what is it again?
4: It was ISTG. It's I Swear to God.
15: Oh.
4: Swear to God.
15: I wasn't thinking of that. I wasn't thinking of that Frankie Valli song.
16: I know that song.
15: I was thinking.
4: Walk like a man. OFC.
15: OFC. I want to say O for crying out loud. But that was,
4: that's pretty good. It's of course.
15: Oh. Oh, of course.
4: When somebody sends you a video and they put FYP.
15: For your
4: page.
15: Page.
4: If you want to put it on your Instagram or your Facebook or whatever. Mm-hmm. How about STFU?
15: shut the front door.
4: Yeah. TTYL.
16: Talk to you later.
4: Very good.
15: Good
4: very
15: one. Good.
4: How about WYM? Actually, don't answer that one. How about YW?
15: YW?
4: Yeah.
16: You moron.
4: You're welcome.
16: Oh.
15: Uh-huh.
4: How about FR? That's for real.
15: For real, yo.
4: ICYMI, I think I said that earlier, right? In case you missed it.
15: Yeah.
4: How about GYAITMFHRNBIBYA?
16: I'm not even going to think about that one.
15: That's too obvious.
4: Get your ass in the Emmer effing house right now before I beat your ass.
15: Ah, that's a good one.
16: What?
15: At the same time.
4: Yeah. How about PFAB? When something's really bad, it's PFAB. As poop from a butt.
16: What the hell's wrong?
15: As opposed to the other poops.
4: Yes.
15: Non-butt poops.
4: Somebody sent this one for you, Skyler. TGAF.
16: Thank God.
4: Nope.
16: I have no idea.
4: Traffic good, accident free.
16: Okay.
15: Oh, so you start using that now, you'll sound so TGAF. Hip.
16: TGAF. I'll be so hip.
4: Somebody said the stupidest initials used right now are WWW. He said, this contains 9 syllables, saying WWW. World Wide Web has 3 syllables, so why are we?
15: Yeah.
4: And he makes a good point there, doesn't
15: right.
4: he?
15: Right. It's cumbersome.
4: Yes, it's a bit on the cumbersome side. So those are all runners up.
15: Oh, geez. We have 10 more?
4: Yes, we do.
15: Oh, God.
4: So here we go.
15: Oh, gee.
4: This is a good one. I send this to my wife now and then. IBUF. Usually while I'm laying in bed,
16: I buy
4: she's on another.
16: You fly.
4: There we go.
16: I'm just assuming because you say that to me all the time, but you don't use the acronym.
4: Do you ever have your wife might be in the living room watching TV and you might be in the bedroom semi-awake and you call them rather than getting up and going across the
16: no.
4: house? Because the wife and I do that a lot. Sometimes I'll send her a text. Hey, milkshake. IBUF.
15: Mm. Right.
4: Yeah.
15: You make her go fly.
4: Yeah, but I buy.
15: Man.
16: But you just can't walk into the living room and ask.
4: No, man. That's a callback to yesterday's ranking. Laziest thing I've ever done. So, okay.
13: 9.
4: I've seen this one several few times, and I didn't know what the hell it meant, and I finally found out today. SYBAU.
15: SYBAU.
4: Yes. And I've seen my kids send it several times. I'm, what the hell is that?
15: So you. See you.
4: SYBAU. That stands for shut your bitch ass up.
15: Okay. That's heated in a heated conversation.
16: Wow. And your kid uses that a lot, huh?
4: They all do. Yeah. You say something they don't like and they say SYBAU. Shut your bitch ass up.
15: So what if you see your kid using that and you think, well, I want to be hip and you don't really know what it means, but you put it in that like... in a text to your mom. I thought I was being cool.
4: Yeah, I was trying.
13: 8.
4: NGL.
15: NGL.
4: NGL. That's not gonna lie.
15: Oh, okay.
4: Well, the kids like saying that.
15: Yeah.
4: You know, I'm not going to lie. That's poop from a butt. Just telling you.
15: Right.
4: Okay.
13: Seven.
4: W-Y-D. See that all the time when boys and girls text each other, I've noticed. W-Y-D.
15: Why, you dick.
4: Oh, that's right. No.
15: No?
4: What are you doing?
15: Oh, okay.
4: W-Y-D.
15: So, yeah.
4: Yeah. Okay.
13: Six.
4: F-T-W. I've seen this one a bunch, too. F-T-W. That's usually when somebody says something that is very smart-assy or something like that, and you think you did real good. FTW, you type out your smart-ass sentence, and then FTW stands for the win.
15: Oh, for the win.
4: For the win, yes.
16: How fun is that?
4: That's fun.
15: Really
4: fun. That's so fun.
13: Five.
4: IKR. It's another thing you hear out of their mouths all the time, but yeah. IKR stands for I know, right?
15: Oh, yeah. That makes perfect sense.
4: And that's usually the way it's, I know, right? So.
13: Four.
4: NBD.
15: Do we have context or no? Just NBD.
4: No, no big deal.
15: No big deal.
4: Oh, no big deal. Yeah.
13: Three.
4: TLDR. I've gotten this one a few times.
15: TLDR.
4: Yes. Usually you finish typing some really long text and I get TLDR back. That stands for too long, didn't read.
15: Oh,
4: Ouch.
15: Right.
4: Ouch. Man.
13: Two.
4: W-Y-M. That's basically saying, what you mean?
15: Okay.
4: Okay. Like a guy said, example, his wife says something, something, something. He says, W-Y-M. She says, W-Y-M, W-Y-M. I say, W-Y-M, W-Y-M, W-Y-M. Okay.
15: Could go on all day.
4: It could.
16: Huh.
4: But this one wins.
13: Number one.
4: FTW here for the win.
15: Yeah.
4: And it is Dilligaff. D-I-L-L-I-G-A-F. Do I look like I give an... Only problem with that is, how do you tell somebody, does it look like I give a blank when you're texting them? Because it's important to see their face when you're telling somebody that.
15: Right.
4: Because it's asking how I do, not how I sound, it's how I look.
15: Huh. That's where those images come in handy.
4: Yes.
15: Where it's a tiny little snippet from a movie or a show or a character or a cartoon or something that sums it up visually.
4: Yes.
15: Mm-hmm. Yeah.
4: Exactly right. So hopefully everybody learned something today.
16: I sure did. I took notes.
4: I bet you did. Bet
16: this is going to change everything for me.
4: I bet it does. I bet it's a game changer, man. Let's wrap up traffic.
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0: We have Bush 94 Rock. We're taking a quick break. Intergalactic News is right after this. Hang on.
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0: It's Swami Robin. 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
22: Salutations from Animal Welfare. Today's dog looks like maybe you stole it from the wolf sanctuary.
10: He's a handsome boy.
23: Yeah, he is a handsome boy, isn't he?
22: Cool looking
24: dog. He's incredibly handsome.
23: He really is, yeah. He seems pretty mellow, too. So what we know about him, his name is Thor. So that fits him, doesn't it? Don't you think it fits him? I like the name for him.
22: But the problem is, I was out there when we adopted our dog 7 or 8 months ago, and there was a dog named Thor then, too. You can't have them the same name.
0: Thor 2.
22: Yeah, Thor 2. There you go. Thor Ragnarok.
0: The look is Thor, but his attitude is like, ooh.
23: Oh, yeah,
3: probably right. Although he is laying very interesting.
23: Yeah.
3: It's like he's showing everyone his junk.
0: Oh.
3: It's like, look at that.
0: He seems so shy, but now I don't know.
3: Yeah, he's like, let me show you.
22: He's saying, it's like he's saying, how you doing?
23: Yeah.
0: He seems very shy. It's like he's not head shy, like he backs away. You can pat him and stuff, but he won't come to you.
23: Well, if you guys caught this earlier, Moose, who I'm going to let tell you more about him, had to actually carry him in.
22: I saw that. Yeah. I did see that part. Now, what was up with that, dude? Why'd you have to carry the dog in? So grab that mic and stick it right in your face. There you go.
4: There we go. So he's always been a bit shy since I met him. And I've had to carry him around every now and again.
22: Because he didn't want to come in.
0: Are you sure he's not just lazy?
4: I'm pretty sure.
0: Okay.
4: But no, he's just a bit shy.
22: It's a pretty good gig.
3: He's got you trained.
0: Yeah.
3: To carry
4: pretty much,
3: him.
4: Yeah.
22: He's, I'm dog of the week. Cool. Carry me.
0: Let's go.
4: No, and he came in with his sister, and his sister was a lot more open compared to him. Aww. And so he needs that little extra assistance just to kind of find his place.
0: And get comfortable.
4: Yeah.
0: Yeah.
4: And he's super dog friendly too, which makes it better.
22: And you know what? He will get comfortable too, because the dog I adopted was like that too.
4: Yeah.
22: Now, if you are new, she'll haul ass. She's not the best guard dog in the world. Somebody comes in the house, she's gone. But eventually they get past that, and they're not like that anymore, you know?
4: Yeah. And like I said, he came in as an owner surrender, and he came in with a sister. And it's just, he just hasn't gotten his chance to shine yet. And he just needs to find that place for him.
22: This dog is badass looking.
0: Yeah.
22: Seriously. Yeah. This is as cool a dog as I've seen in here in a long, long time. Like what's the breed exactly?
4: I believe we have him as a husky mix.
22: Okay.
0: Yeah,
22: I can see it.
0: He doesn't seem scared. He seems shy.
4: Yeah.
0: Like
4: if
0: there's a difference, you know what I mean?
4: Yeah, and, you know, he is part of our shy dog program. And it's a lot of volunteers and staff working with him to just break out of that shell that he's in.
22: Maybe he's not shy. Maybe he.

0: how old Larry would be if he was still alive.
1: Larry?
0: Is the guy who played Larry on Three's Company still alive?
2: Oh, his neighbor, Larry.
0: Yeah, his man Larry, yeah. His buddy.
1: Do you know how old he would be?
0: No, yeah, no clue.
2: I don't even know his name. Yeah.
0: I don't either, to be honest with you. I know Mr. Furley's not with us anymore.
1: Oh, yeah.
0: I know Mr. Roper's not with us anymore.
2: Chrissy's
0: Mrs.
2: not around.
0: Mrs. Roper's not. Chrissy's not around. You're right.
1: The curse of Three's Company.
0: God, man, it's alive and well.
1: I'll bet you Dirty Mike would know how old Mr. Furley was.
0: I bet you're right.
1: Being Don Knotts and all.
0: Because they're bros.
1: Yeah. Mm-hmm.
0: Yeah, God. All right, you want to go to Billy Idol, start calling now for the pop quiz. My phone number is 889-9494. 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
3: More? 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
12: What did our dumbass of the day make a habit of sniffing?
13: Oh, my gosh. 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Dog poop?
12: No.
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15: This is fun.
12: What did our dumbass of the day make a habit of sniffing?
15: And butt cheeks.
14: No. They say cheeks or cheese. 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
12: I don't know.
14: Butt cheeks or butt cheese.
12: 94 Rock, who's this?
14: Oh, my.
12: Wait, man, this is
14: butt cheese. Have you tried butt cheese?
12: I
14: like the butt cheese.
12: 94 Rock, who's this?
16: Julian.
12: What did our dumbass of the day make a habit of sniffing?
16: Feet.
12: Yes, feet is correct. Thank you very much.
14: Yeah.
12: All right, you're going to Billy Idol. Do me a favor. Don't hang up. Say it.
16: 94 Rock.
12: Job.
14: I suppose you'd want dirty feet if you're into the sniffing of the feet.
12: Yeah.
14: Ripe, you know, after a long walk.
12: Yes.
14: Without socks.
12: Yes.
14: Yeah.
12: Yes.
14: Dr. Scholl.
17: So as they say in Canada, peace out.
14: Odor eaters, their worst enemy.
12: Tomorrow, it's on us.
14: Yeah.
12: The dessert contest is a happening. I don't know how this is going to go because, I mean, I'm sure we're going to get many great entries.
14: I would not be surprised if we get more than we usually get because more people are able to make desserts than more people do barbecue and smoked meats. Do you know what I mean?
12: Yes.
14: I could be wrong.
18: I mean, maybe you can make it in advance.
14: That too?
18: You know?
12: I suppose you could, but whatever we decide, it's on tomorrow. So that's going to be great fun for the entire family. So stand by, and we'll see you tomorrow. We're also going to have more Five Finger Death Punch and Billy Idol tickets too. Tonight, Legend Sportsbook, Detroit at Buffalo. 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Watch it on a 38-foot TV. That's Legend Sportsbook tonight. First half. We'll give away prizes every commercial break.
14: And if you think you're going to bring in your dessert and your cute little abuelita because she made it and you're going to get extra points, you might win because of your cute little abuelita.
12: Yeah, yeah.
14: No.
12: Nope.
14: No.
12: Nope.
14: That's not on the judge's sheet.
12: Well, the thing is that everybody just drops it off. They drop off, so it's not like we come in and visit, you know?
14: But my abuelita. No.
18: And then you take it right back to the nursing home when it's over.
14: It's a homeless lady, and it's not even related to you. No, that's not going to help.
12: All right.
14: Anyhow.
12: It's tomorrow, so we'll look forward to seeing you then. Have a great day. See ya.
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Well, I'm actually seeing some sun outside. Yeah, it's been rainy this morning, but today would be a good day to go to the State Fair if you haven't done that yet. It's going to be clear for the most part this afternoon. Clouds moving in again later on this evening. And today, a high 81. Showers in the forecast again for Friday. 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

0: 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And just in case you didn't hear it, I'm going to give you that Metallica keyword again. 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

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Guaranteed human.

1985. That's when that song came out. Yeah, that's the kind of thing you're going to hear them back to the 80s. Saturday nights, 8 to 10, and it's not too early right now to email Swami if you got a song you want him to dig up. 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

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A little bit after 4 o'clock. 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

0: 94 Rock. Nemesco's Bill Rock, Guns and Roses. And tomorrow, big morning show, because we're going to be eating desserts. 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And money is what you could win from Cookie Dough Bliss. 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So if you're thinking about bringing something in, maybe you make a mean dessert, get all the info you need at 94rock.com. And that does it for me today. Big Rig is going to be taking over.
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finish off this Thursday strong. That's what we're going to do and talk about you and your Metallica tickets to El Paso. Oh, yeah. All that in less than 10 minutes. 94 Rock. It's New Mexico's

Saturday night, as always, 8 to 10, Swami Rob and Back to the 80s. 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
4: 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You're fucking A-right.

o'clock foreplay is all about the desserts, the sweets, you know, songs with that kind of theme in the title. And you've done well. You got a good one. 5 o'clock foreplay. This is all about, you know, tomorrow, kind of our warm up for the greatest dessert in Albuquerque that's going to be served up here tomorrow morning. I'm like, are we all going to leave the station with most serious form of diabetes ever when this is over?

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0: 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Yeah, that too in minutes on 94 Rock.
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